voice, that's such an odd lyric. The Hole of the Moon, the Water Boys, kicking us off. Hello. Oh, there you are. What's going on in your world? Hope you're well. And all that jazz. Temperatures are going up again. We had a little bit of rain at the weekend, didn't we? Which was a joy to behold. Fun-filled, action-packed show today. We've got a bit of The Wanted coming up. Patsy Gallant, Will to Power, Annie Lennox, Suzanne Vega, some Toto, Pink and M, Bananarama. It's a bit of a female vibe to this hour. Does it make me seem really like Dad Dancy to use the word vibe? It's funny, isn't it? These words that just peel into our existence and hang there like a leech. What else are we talking about today? It's Global Tiger Day. International Day of Friendship. It's all the days today. Might talk a little bit of Commonwealth Games. Nautical Scrabble's happening down in Cairns. And it's Yorkshire Day. Of course it's Yorkshire Day. That's coming up this week. Joy to the world. Would like a bit of Wham.

0: We are Care Radio. I'm Matt Rosser. The NHS Blood Donation Service says stocks of some blood types have fallen to just 3 days' supply, less than half the normal level. It says the recent heatwave has led to fewer people donating, and it's urgently calling for at least 5,000 donors every day. O negative and B negative blood are in particularly short supply, with a special appeal for more donors from black and minority ethnic communities whose blood's vital for treating people with sickle cell disease. For Care News every day, stay with Care Radio.
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quite like a bit of Bananarama, is there? Towers. Got a new little grandson on the horizon. Well, he's not so much on the horizon, he's very much landed. 6 weeks old. Very cute, very chubbly. Just at that stage where his eyes aren't quite focusing, but he almost cracked a smile of the day. Actually, I'm pretty sure he did smile at me, but you know, we can't claim that. Not until his mother's seen him smile anyway. Very cute. A complete time suck. I never thought so much fun could be had just laying down next to a playmat, gently bopping a star. And it's brilliant because he finds everything so exciting. I produce his little fox character. Little legs going in excitement. Love it. The smell that came from his nappy after he saw Mr. Fox, less so.

Care Radio, I'm Matt Rosser. The Prime Minister has announced plans to work towards a national care service with a focus on improving social care and building cross-party support. Andy Burnham said the government would bring forward a review of the sector, improve careers in care by linking them with NHS roles, and begin talks to find agreement on reform. A public consultation on the future of care is now underway. For Care News every day, stay with Care Radio.

That's one of them songs that you never know who the artist is, but you always remember, don't you? The actual. From the New York to LA thing. Yeah. Oh. Welcome to the show. It's Nick Mitchell here on Care Radio, the UK's only radio station dedicated entirely to the care industry and those who work within it and those who receive care from it. Now, I'm going to say this wrong, so I'm really, really sorry, but late this week, we've got the National Estifiad 2026 taking place in North Pembrokeshire. It's from the 1st to the 8th of August. It's a festival where poetry, music, language and competition get all proper respect. It's a major celebration of Welsh language, music, literature and culture. And I do admire any festival where words are treated as seriously as sport. Yes. So most competitions involve running faster, jumping higher or scoring most goals. But at Estifiad, people compete with poetry, performance, singing and language, which is impressive. Because most of us panic if anybody asks us to say a few words at their birthday party. Is there anybody out there that can do Clanfairpwll Gwynedd? See, I get Clanfairpwll Gwynedd. There's never quite enough at the back of my throat. But it's good to see there's a place for people that can rhyme under pressure, isn't it?

Yeah, yeah. Yeah. Natalie Imbruglia. She didn't do a right laughter that, did she? That's not that. Very lovely lady. Interviewed her once. Right. After this, we will be going and getting news briefing.

0: 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I'm Matt Ross. Council and NHS adult social care staff in England will be excluded from new fair pay agreements for the sector, the government's confirmed. The annual deals, due to begin in 2028, will instead cover workers in the private and voluntary sectors, as well as personal assistance. The Department for Health and Social Care says NHS and council staff are already covered by existing national pay agreements. However, the move comes despite many consultation responses supporting their inclusion. For Care News Every Day, stay with Care Radio.
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0: Other than your heart.
1: What's going on? What's going on? It's the International Day of Friendship. 30th of July. Is was, depending on when you're listening. Although adult friendship is less about climbing trees together and more about finding one evening in September when all six people are free. I can remember a time when you went, Tom's having a party on Saturday, little dinner party, six people are coming, are you in? Yes, that's it. And it'd go in your diary. And that was it. There was no need to worry about anything else. And now, you get added to a group chat. Hey? Who's bringing what? Who's wearing what? What time was it again? It's unbelievable. Here's to friends who forgive slow replies, remember your stories, and still want to meet up after the group chat's collapsed in on itself at least three times.

Suzanne Vega, Tom's Diner, here on Care Radio for your delights. 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

0: Prince of Wales has said he was truly saddened to hear of the tragic death of former British Army soldier Nirmal Purja after an avalanche in Pakistan. He added that he served with distinction before becoming one of the world's greatest mountaineers. The Nepalese mountaineer was leading an expedition of 10 climbers on Broad Peak when the avalanche struck at about midday on Thursday. UEFA is increasing the heat on FIFA president Gianni Infantino by saying he has lost the confidence of the European governing body. It's over a plan to sell stakes in the World Cup company to private investors. Infantino announced overnight the plan would not proceed after three confederations rejected it, with UEFA going further and pledging to boycott FIFA competitions until the proposal was scrapped. Spain has installed a 1,600-foot barrier on the sea border between its North African territory of Ceuta. It comes after tens of thousands of migrants breached the border earlier this week from Morocco. At least 67 people have died. Now, over to Manchester.
1: So, ladies and gentlemen, without any further ado, can you give it up for the Queen of the North, the new Mayor of Greater Manchester, Bev Craig?
0: The Prime Minister welcomed Bev Craig as the new Mayor of Greater Manchester. The Labour candidate succeeds the PM in the role, with the result announced last night, more than 24 hours after polling closed. The maximum for university tuition fees in England has risen. It's going up by £250 in line with inflation. Lewis Wilson is the Vice Chair from the National Union of Students.
2: With loans getting larger, tuition fees getting larger, students are going to be, you know, paying off mortgage-sized loans, and they'll be lucky if they can pay them off. You know, you need to earn over £66,000 a year to actually start paying down your student loan. I don't think the system was designed for that at all. And it's put in such a massive mental burden on our young people.
0: And Rochdale have booked their place in the Carabao Cup first round after beating Tranmere on penalties. That's the latest from Radio News Hub. I'm Matthew Dudley.
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0: Looking into Sunday, there'll be a few showers in Scotland, otherwise fine and dry, with plenty of sunshine in the south. Very warm here, with cloud thickening in the west and highs of around 27 degrees Celsius.
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0: It's a perennial, isn't it? It's a perennial.
1: I love it. What's going on there? Something escaping into the ether of my recording equipment. Weird, man. Something this hour. All right, got some Blondie, got some Cher, got Vanessa Paradis. Tons and tons of female artists. Good ones as well today. The Tramps, Lightning Seeds, Freddie Mercury, Maroon 5, and Christina Aguilera, just to name but a few. What else are we celebrating today? It's World Ranger Day, it's SysAdmin Day. And it's Cows Week as well. Not to be animalist, but is there a bull week? Sorry. I promised to be better. I promised my wife that for about 14 years.

Chris Rushton, Forget Me Nots. That was the Men in Black sample. Simple stuff here, year 3000. After which, we will head and get a news briefing.

0: We are Care Radio. I'm Matt Rosser. The UK is on course to record its highest number of heat-related deaths since current records began. According to the UK Health Security Agency, almost 2,900 deaths have already been linked to this summer's heat waves. Health officials warn that further hot weather could push the total even higher. They're urging people to take precautions, especially older adults and those with underlying health conditions, as extreme heat continues to put pressure on the NHS. For more Care news, stay with Care Radio.
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Blondie's one of them bands that you can never imagine that they have done as much as they have until you read how much they've done in terms of albums and singles and goodness knows what. Still going as well. Was she at Glastonbury last year, I think, wasn't she, Debbie Harry? Or that her Blondie was at Glastonbury. I've been going to a few gigs recently and watching some of these old band members. I went to see Elton John. Was it last year or the year before? And it was brilliant. His guitarist has been with him since 1973. These are all people that should truly be in receipt of the state pension. And there they are, knocking out the tunes like good ones. I mean, the guitar, I can kind of get that. That's just sort of quite... You just got to stand up for a while. But drumming... That must get hard when you're about 76. And I think that's how old Elton John's drummer is. Oh, at least I just have to use my voice and waggle some faders on a mixing desk up and down. I mean, I might not do it as well as I used to. Anyway, what's happening in the world today? I was quite delighted to see we've got Yorkshire Day. It's coming up this weekend. Chance for Yorkshire to do what Yorkshire does best. Remind everyone that Yorkshire exists, is magnificent, and probably should be running things. Brass bands, Yorkshire puddings, dry humour. The level of county confidence that most places can only dream of, dear listener. Even if you're not from Yorkshire, you probably know someone from Yorkshire who is, because they always tell you that they are. Oh, my favourite Yorkshire phrase. It's not bad, though.

my mantra for about the next 10 years then. Yeah, okay. Right, we'll go

0: We are Care Radio. I'm Matt Rosser. The NHS Blood Donation Service says stocks of some blood types have fallen to just 3 days' supply, less than half the normal level. It says the recent heat wave has led to fewer people donating, and it's urgently calling for at least 5,000 donors every day. O negative and B negative blood are in particularly short supply, with a special appeal for more donors from black and minority ethnic communities whose blood's vital for treating people with sickle cell disease. For Care News Every Day, stay with Care Radio.
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That is a great, great song. We've heard much of Sam Smith recently, have we? He's been notably absent from Radio 2. Once, wall-to-wall coverage. Now, nothing. Nothing. Has he disappeared completely? Something bad happened and nobody told me? No, we have no intel. What else is going on this summer? We've got Cows Week's happening. It's running from the 1st to the 7th of August. It means the Isle of Wight becomes the centre of the sailing world. People sort of start using words like starboard and port with great confidence. Tack, jibe, spinnaker, leeward. It's not just a sport, is it? It's a GCSE nautical scrabble. So from the land, boats look so graceful and effortless, even those really big ones with massive sails. On board, everyone seems to be doing an urgent rope-based task while trying not to fall over. Cows Week, where the boats look elegant, the vocabulary sounds difficult, and the rest of us are proud if we can just tie a carrier bag properly. On we go.

0: Care Radio, I'm Matt Rosser. The Prime Minister has announced plans to work towards a national care service with a focus on improving social care and building cross-party support. Andy Burnham said the government would bring forward a review of the sector, improve careers in care by linking them with NHS roles, and begin talks to find agreement on reform. A public consultation on the future of care is now underway. For Care News Every Day, stay with Care Radio.
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2: Animals can't speak to drivers, but if they could, they would be asking us, telling us by the sounds of it, to put our litter and fruit waste in the bin. Because roadside litter kills an estimated 3 million animals every year. No wonder they sound miffed. So let's lend them a paw. Let's take our rubbish with us and bin it properly. National Highways. And what's that? They said thanks very much.
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70s discos. Gotta love it, haven't you? Gotta love it. You don't see many of the car wash 80s discos anymore. I think that's because the audience who would be primarily interested in that sort of thing, all that hip replacements. We've got meteor showers around this week. It's a lovely excuse, isn't it, to wander outside at night and just stare up at the sky until you get a crook neck. Someone just goes to you and goes, did you see that? Everybody else goes, no. And you spend 10 minutes looking entirely different parts of the sky. And the security light comes on. That's not a shooting star, is it? No. Neighbour's dog barks. The bins look strangely dramatic. And start thinking, is it a recycling night tonight? Oh, I do love a bit of a meteor. And the moon, isn't the moon orange or something? It's looking a little bit different, the colour. Oh, this, yeah. I'm not gonna get me degree in astronomy anytime soon, am I?

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0: Nirmal Purjat, a former British Army and Royal Marines soldier, has died in Pakistan after an avalanche. The Prince of Wales has said he was truly saddened to hear of the tragic death, adding that he served with distinction before becoming one of the world's greatest mountaineers. The Nepalese man was leading an expedition of 10 climbers on Broad Peak when the avalanche struck on Thursday. UEFA has increased the heat on FIFA president Gianni Infantino by saying he's lost the confidence of the European governing body. It's over plans to sell stakes in the World Cup to private investors. UEFA has welcomed the decision to drop the proposal, but believes Infantino has lost the trust of the footballing world. Labour's Bev Craig has been elected the new mayor of Greater Manchester. She precedes the current PM Andy Burnham, who spoke after her win.
1: A huge thank you to the wonderful people of all the 10 boroughs of Greater Manchester who have backed what we've been building here for many, many years. And they can see the change that's coming through, and they've supported that change, and they've said to us, do more.
0: Miss Craig won comfortably, although with a low turnout for the contest. A former nurse has been charged with having unlawful sexual activity with a woman receiving treatment for a mental disorder. 56-year-old Jason Ford allegedly engaged with the woman at the Homerton Hospital in Hackney back in the 2000s. The cap for university tuition fees has gone up again. Universities can now charge over £250 more per year. Lewis Wilson is from the National Union of Students. He says education should be free.
2: I think at a certain point, the government needs to realise that increasing the tuition fee is only going to start discouraging more students from going into higher education. And, you know, higher education isn't for everyone, but the opportunity should be there for everyone. Yeah, it's just not fair at all.
0: And the former England international striker Danny Welbeck has completed a move to Chelsea, signing a two-year deal. The 35-year-old will head straight to Hong Kong. That's to join up with his new teammates as they continue their pre-season tour. That's the latest here from Radio News Hub. I'm Matthew Dudley.
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0: Looking into Sunday, there'll be a few showers in Scotland, otherwise fine and dry, with plenty of sunshine in the south. Very warm here, with cloud thickening in the west and highs of around 27 degrees Celsius.
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Billy Ocean. He was in my hometown of Halifax last week. He wasn't shopping or anything like that. He was actually on the stage. Singing. Supported by Marty Pello, who was excellent, according to my cousin, who went to salivate over him. She went to actually see Marty Pello, who was supporting Billy Ocean, and turns out she wasn't expecting much from Billy Ocean because he's almost 80, but very, very good. Well done, Billy, if you're listening. Nice one, son. What have we got? We've got some Robbie Williams, got The Verve, got Kim Wilde, Prefab Sprout. One of my favourite tunes from The Proclaimers. Gibson Brothers, The Corrs, T-Rex. You name it, love, we are doing it today.

0: We are Care Radio. I'm Matt Rosser. Council and NHS adult social care staff in England will be excluded from new fair pay agreements for the sector, the government's confirmed. The annual deals, due to begin in 2028, will instead cover workers in the private and voluntary sectors, as well as personal assistance. The Department for Health and Social Care says NHS and council staff are already covered by existing national pay agreements. However, the move comes despite many consultation responses supporting their inclusion. For Care News Every Day, stay with Care Radio.
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beautiful. I saw Coldplay at, what's the festival now, was it? It was the V-Festival. Is the V-Festival still going on? It's the one up in the Midlands, the version of Coldplay. Very early career. I think it was back in 2003 when I saw them. Was it 2001? No, 2001. It was 2001. Chris Martin was climbing up the side of the stage on some trussing. As you do. Much to the chagrin of the security people, who were rather worried that, quite rightly, that he might fall down the 40 feet that it was from the top of the truss down to the bottom of the where the stage was. But they really were very, very good. It's that time of year when we're actually having a summer. Mrs. Mear said that much the other day. She said, we're having a summer. It's warm. Not crazy warm, but it's warm. And occasionally we're getting a bit of rain. Now, I do appreciate some parts of the country have been droughted. And there has not had a lot of rain at all. But we've picked up here in the north on the hills. And there has been a bit of the wet stuff.

off of late. Looking a bit warmer again, but it's not crazy. So it's like a good old-fashioned traditional summer. Who knows, we may get snow in December. Snowdrifts. They're a thing of the past, aren't they? Right, is the Verve keeping us company for a little while? 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

beautiful. Beautiful. Proper sounds of the late 90s, that. Meanwhile, this is proper sounds of the 80s, isn't it, really? Got a news briefing after Kim's done her thing.

0: We are Care Radio. I'm Matt Rosser. The UK is on course to record its highest number of heat-related deaths since current records began. According to the UK Health Security Agency, almost 2,900 deaths have already been linked to this summer's heat waves. Health officials warn that further hot weather could push the total even higher. They're urging people to take precautions, especially older adults and those with underlying health conditions, as extreme heat continues to put pressure on the NHS. For more Care news, stay with Care Radio.
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3: Care.

Sorry, it's slightly too soon. Sorry. Crushed ya. Crushed ya. What's going on? What's happening? So there's Friday 31st July was the 27th annual System Administrator Appreciation Day. I love this. This has made me happy. SysAdmin Day, a day to appreciate people, it says here, who keep computers, networks, passwords, printers and entire workplaces functioning while the rest of us say helpful things like, it was working yesterday. One of the things that I used to love most about company IT was when I was working at the BBC, we'd turn the computers on and it would want to land an update that would take 10 minutes. I've got to get a bulletin ready in 8. I'm going on to speak to lots of people very soon and the computer is doing a whole thing. And then you put it off. And then it just won't let you put it off anymore and just collapses. Then you got to keep changing your password. So there you go, SysAdmin Day. We thank the people who keep the digital world turning, preferably before the printer hears us and takes revenge. I love this song. Come on, sing along.

Is that not just something special? They're still touring, the lads. I should have pulled up their touring date list. I presume they're also available for weddings. That'd be cool, wouldn't it? Have a party, proclaimers turn up. I'm loving it. I've got a briefing after Gwen Stefani.

0: We are Care Radio. I'm Matt Rosser. The NHS Blood Donation Service says stocks of some blood types have fallen to just 3 days' supply, less than half the normal level. It says the recent heat wave has led to fewer people donating, and it's urgently calling for at least 5,000 donors every day. O negative and B negative blood are in particularly short supply, with a special appeal for more donors from black and minority ethnic communities whose blood's vital for treating people with sickle cell disease. For Care News every day, stay with Care Radio.
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3: Supporting carers and NHS workers right across the UK.

That was a hit shortly after the Cuban Missile Crisis. It's true. Oh dear, the 70s, the most inappropriate decade that there was. It's true, it was. It's because you'd had censorship, the lifting of censorship in 68, 69 time. So there was a little bit of a kind of anything goes attitude what was going on in the 70s. And all you need to do is take a glimpse at Saturday night television to know what I mean. Benny Hill, Dick Emery, Love Thy Neighbour, Mind Your Language. These classic TV shows. And there's the whole Confessions of series, isn't there? It wasn't Robin Nedwell, was it? Somebody else. Oh, I can't remember his name. Anyway, what was I saying? What else is going on today? It's World Ranger Day. People actually know where the path goes. It's true, World Ranger Day. Rangers, guardians of a changing planet. So says the PR. Guardians of the path, protectors of the wild. And the people you only really want to see when your situation becomes desperate up a mountain.

some talented young ladies. And they let their brother join in as well, didn't they, Jim? Of course, we're going to leave today with some T-Rex. Come on. Yeah. Got the news after this. Don't go anywhere.

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0: Prince of Wales has said he was truly saddened to hear of the tragic death of former British Army soldier Nirmal Purja after an avalanche in Pakistan. He added that he served with distinction before becoming one of the world's greatest mountaineers. The Nepalese mountaineer was leading an expedition of 10 climbers on Broad Peak when the avalanche struck at about midday on Thursday. UEFA is increasing the heat on FIFA president Gianni Infantino by saying he has lost the confidence of the European governing body. It's over a plan to sell stakes in the World Cup company to private investors. Infantino announced overnight the plan would not proceed after three confederations rejected it, with UEFA going further and pledging to boycott FIFA competitions until the proposal was scrapped. Spain has installed a 1,600-foot barrier on the sea border between its North African territory of Ceuta. It comes after tens of thousands of migrants breached the border earlier this week from Morocco. At least 67 people have died. Now, over to Manchester.
1: So, ladies and gentlemen, without any further ado, can you give it up for the Queen of the North, the new Mayor of Greater Manchester, Bev Craigh?
0: The Prime Minister welcomed Bev Craigh as the new Mayor of Greater Manchester. The Labour candidate succeeds the PM in the role, with the result announced last night, more than 24 hours after polling closed. The maximum for university tuition fees in England has risen. It's going up by £250 in line with inflation. Lewis Wilson is the Vice Chair from the National Union of Students.
2: With loans getting larger, tuition fees getting larger, students are going to be, you know, paying off mortgage-sized loans, and they'll be lucky if they can pay them off. You know, you need to earn over £66,000 a year to actually start paying down your student loan. I don't think the system was designed for that at all. And it's putting such a massive mental burden on our young people.
0: And Rochdale have booked their place in the Carabao Cup first round after beating Tranmere on penalties. That's the latest from Radio News Hub. I'm Matthew Dudley.
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0: Looking into Sunday, there'll be a few showers in Scotland, otherwise fine and dry, with plenty of sunshine in the south, very warm here with cloud thickening in the west, and highs of around 27 degrees Celsius.
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Stranglers and Golden Brown. Hello there, I'm Dave Price. Can I welcome you to the 80s show? 3 hours of great 80s tracks coming along. Quite a few features thrown in as well. We'll tell you more about that later. Right now, it's Kylie Minogue. Je ne sais pas pourquoi.

Kylie Minogue. This is Papua. Coming up in this hour, we'll have Madonna, no less, Bananarama, Sister Sledge. We'll have something from Tina Turner, Gloria Estefan, The Jacksons, Inner City, and many more. Including Orchestral Maneuvers in the Dark. This is a classic. It's an older game, but you knew that. Bananarama, on the way next.

0: 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I'm Matt Rosser. The Prime Minister has announced plans to work towards a national care service with a focus on improving social care and building cross-party support. Andy Burnham said the government would bring forward a review of the sector, improve careers in care by linking them with NHS roles, and begin talks to find agreement on reform. A public consultation on the future of care is now underway. For Care News every day, stay with Care Radio.
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song. I always thought it was the 90s it came out. It must obviously be in the late 80s. Soul to Soul with Karen Wheeler, and we're back to life, back to reality. This takes us back as well, Madonna and Lucky Star. On the way next, the Big 80s Quiz.

Lucky Star from Madonna. Which is quite appropriate, actually, because I'm just about to mention Madonna in our 80s quiz. Question number one, which disco guru produced Bowie's Let's Dance and Madonna's song Like a Virgin? Which disco guru produced David Bowie's Let's Dance and Madonna's Like a Virgin? And question two, who sang the theme tune to the 1989 Bond movie License to Kill? Good luck. 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Right, Sister Sledge on the radio now. We're lost in music. Tina Turner on the way next.

0: Radio. I'm Matt Rosser. Council and NHS adult social care staff in England will be excluded from new fair pay agreements for the sector, the government's confirmed. The annual deals due to begin in 2028 will instead cover workers in the private and voluntary sectors as well as personal assistants. The Department for Health and Social Care says NHS and council staff are already covered by existing national pay agreements. However, the move comes despite many consultation responses supporting their inclusion. For Care News Every Day, stay with Care Radio.
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2: 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The 80s.

Tina Turner. And I don't want to lose you. Still to come, top five, what nobody tells you about life after you're 65. Facts of the week are quite interesting. And Double Play is a band, well, they're really a duo, technically. And we'll give you some clues in the next hour to that as well. And community care information, yeah, we'll do that soon. But now, the burning question is...

Jackson's there. Can you feel it? Now, people supported by Shared Lives, their carers, and the team behind the service came to Stamford Park for a special celebration recognising the difference that the scheme makes across Tameside. The annual party in the park brought the Shared Lives community together recently for an afternoon of food, music and dancing, as well as plenty of laughter during the popular Rounders match. The event also featured a pony patch, giving attendees the chance to get involved and enjoy time together in the sunshine, all hosted by Tameside Council's long-term support service. It's an annual opportunity to celebrate Shared Lives and the people who helped make the scheme such a success. And I think that is a great idea and a great initiative, and keep up the good work. There should be more of that sort of thing, shouldn't there? Right, time for Kirsty McCall now. And we're saying thank you to these guys, and I want to say thank you for the days as well. And we miss you, Kirsty.

Kirsty McCall and Days. Kink song originally, I believe. Can I say hi to Hazel Irvin and hi to Nikki Jarvis? We'll mention Charlotte McCauley, Cameron Forbes, and also Tracy West. Charles Goodall's on the list this week, as long as so is Baz Young as well, and Ray Byrne. And also hi to Kathleen Peggy, Georgette Anderson, Claire Green, Francis Arbuckle, Ruth McCarran. I'll also mention Colin Brown, Alan Gibb, Dave Barlow and Fraser Lindsay and Ali Bongo. I think that's a stage name for his disco, Ali Bongo. I don't know what his real name is, but I'm assuming it might be Alistair or Ali. Who knows? But remember, if you'd like to be on this list, simply email hello@careradio.org and we'll add you to the list. It's as simple as that. Don't have to do much at all. Right, time for Gloria Estefan.

0: We are Care Radio. I'm Matt Rosser. The UK is on course to record its highest number of heat-related deaths since current records began. According to the UK Health Security Agency, almost 2,900 deaths have already been linked to this summer's heat waves. Health officials warn that further hot weather could push the total even higher. They're urging people to take precautions, especially older adults and those with underlying health conditions, as extreme heat continues to put pressure on the NHS. For more Care news, stay with Care Radio.
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Robbie Neville and Sailor Beef. 80s quiz, which disco guru, I'm not sure I would describe him as that, but never mind. Which disco guru produced David Bowie's Let's Dance and Madonna's Like a Virgin, both massive hits in the 80s? And question two, who sang the theme tune to the 1989 James Bond film A License to Kill? And remember, you can email hello at kraleradio.org if you want to give me an answer to that. 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If you want to do it that way, that's absolutely fine. Twitter, or X as it's now known, we're at kr_radio. We're on Facebook at kraleradio UK, Instagram kr_radio, and also LinkedIn at kr_radio. You got it? Good. No, you not got it. I'll read it later then. Here's Toto now and Rosanna.

Toto and Rosanna. Still to come in the next hour, top five, what nobody tells you about life after 65. And we'll give you the clues on Double Play. See if you can work out who it is. But right now, though, we'll head to the news with Inner City, and we're having some big fun.

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0: Nirmal Purjad, a former British Army and Royal Marine soldier, has died in Pakistan after an avalanche. The Prince of Wales has said he was truly saddened to hear of the tragic death, adding that he served with distinction before becoming one of the world's greatest mountaineers. The Nepalese man was leading an expedition of 10 climbers on Broad Peak when the avalanche struck on Thursday. UEFA has increased the heat on FIFA president Gianni Infantino by saying he's lost the confidence of the European governing body. It's over plans to sell stakes in the World Cup to private investors. UEFA has welcomed the decision to drop the proposal, but believes Infantino has lost the trust of the footballing world. Labour's Bev Craig has been elected the new mayor of Greater Manchester. She precedes the current PM Andy Burnham, who spoke after her win.
1: A huge thank you to the wonderful people of all the 10 boroughs of Greater Manchester who have backed what we've been building here for many, many years. And they can see the change that's coming through, and they've supported that change, and they've said to us, do more.
0: Miss Craig won comfortably, although with a low turnout for the contest. A former nurse has been charged with having unlawful sexual activity with a woman receiving treatment for a mental disorder. 56-year-old Jason Ford allegedly engaged with the woman at the Homerton Hospital in Hackney back in the 2000s. The cap for university tuition fees has gone up again. Universities can now charge over £250 more per year. Lewis Wilson is from the National Union of Students. He says education should be free.
2: I think at a certain point, the government needs to realise that increasing the tuition fee is only going to start discouraging more students from going into higher education. And, you know, higher education isn't for everyone, but the opportunity should be there for everyone. Yeah, it's just not fair at all.
0: And the former England international striker Danny Welbeck has completed a move to Chelsea, signing a two-year deal. The 35-year-old will head straight to Hong Kong. That's to join up with his new teammates as they continue their pre-season tour. That's the latest here from Radio News Hub. I'm Matthew Dudley.
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0: Looking into Sunday, there'll be a few showers in Scotland, otherwise fine and dry, with plenty of sunshine in the south. Very warm here, with cloud thickening in the west and highs of around 27 degrees Celsius.
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Classics Nouveau, and Is It a Dream? We can dance if we wanna, because we're men without hats and ladies without shoes, and we're doing a safety dance.

0: We are Care Radio. I'm Matt Rosser. The NHS Blood Donation Service says stocks of some blood types have fallen to just 3 days' supply, less than half the normal level. It says the recent heat wave has led to fewer people donating, and it's urgently calling for at least 5,000 donors every day. O negative and B negative blood are in particularly short supply, with a special appeal for more donors from black and minority ethnic communities whose blood's vital for treating people with sickle cell disease. For Care News every day, stay with Care Radio.
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SOS Band and Just Be Good to Me. Eddie's Quiz, which disco guru produced the songs Let's Dance by David Bowie? He produced the album as well, I remember, right? And Madonna's big hit Like a Virgin, he produced that.

Bring your cannibals. Ever fallen in love? 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The session was supported by Yvonne James, Principal Community Safety Officer at Lichfield District Council, who introduced the new Find My Loved One Dementia Support Service. Isn't that great news? Don't forget, you listen to this radio station, you will find out all kinds of things about the caring community. That's why we're here. Right, here's Pet.

0: Rebels and Girlfriend. Double play this week. We're looking for a band formed in 1982. The Brit Awards in 1986, they received the Brit Award for a breakthrough act from the UK. They enjoyed popularity between the mid-80s and the early 90s. Their music also featured in the American romantic comedy movie Pretty Woman. They chose their name at the time because they felt the British public were more attracted to music that came from America rather than from their own country in the United Kingdom. The band's debut single was released in February 1985 and reached number 5 on the UK singles chart. But who do you think we are looking for this week? Double play. Right, let's get the weather girls on. If you fancy a dance, I'll play this for you. It's Raining Men.
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0: 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I'm Matt Rosser. The Prime Minister has announced plans to work towards a national care service with a focus on improving social care and building cross-party support. Andy Burnham said the government would bring forward a review of the sector, improve careers in care by linking them with NHS roles, and begin talks to find agreement on reform. A public consultation on the future of care is now underway. For Care News every day, stay with Care Radio.
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Tom Tom Club and Wordy Rapping Hood. Facts of the week this week. This insect has 14 legs. What insect is it? And who was the first ever female artist to have a UK number one in 5 consecutive decades? I'll give you that again. This insect has 14 legs. What insect is it? And who was the first ever female artist to have a UK number one in 5 consecutive decades? And they first came on the scene in the 80s. Right, Gwen Guthrie now, giving us some keeping it real advice.

Glenn Guthrie, and there ain't nothing going on but the rent. Right, we'll take this uplifting tune from Eddie Grant, Electric Avenue, and next, top five. What nobody tells you about life after 65. It's cheery. It's coming up. Oi! Oi! Shut it.

0: Eddie Grant taking us down to Electric Avenue. Top 5, what nobody tells you about life after 65. This is what you're going to look forward to. At 5, freedom arrives, but purpose quietly walks out of the door. You're getting old. 4, days start to feel the same, and then suddenly years are slipping away quietly. This is stuff about after being 65. See if you agree with it if you are 65 or over. 3, some nights you realise you survived everything, but no one prepared you for the loneliness of just living, just existing. 2, on our top 5 of what nobody tells you about life after 65, you missed the version of yourself that was needed by everyone. You were formerly busy, but in your later years, not so much. But the number 1 on our top 5 of what nobody tells you about life after 65, you finally have all the time in the world, but nobody to share it with. It's cheery, isn't it?
1: Glasgow Station. The Royal Mail train's loaded with over £2.5 million. That's more money than most people can dream of. But then, some people have big dreams.

0: The train robbers were sentenced to a total of 307 years.
1: We are Care Radio. I'm Matt Rosser. Council and NHS adult social care staff in England will be excluded from new fair pay agreements for the sector, the government's confirmed. The annual deals due to begin in 2028 will instead cover workers in the private and voluntary sectors as well as personal assistants. The Department for Health and Social Care says NHS and council staff are already covered by existing national pay agreements. However, the move comes despite many consultation responses supporting their inclusion. For Care News every day, stay with Care Radio.
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Madness, and tomorrow's just another day. Hi to Andrew Hudson, hi to Chris Morgan, hi to Neil Fleming, hi to Kevin Gill and John and James Webster, hi to Ian McDonald, Dave Barlow, we'll mention Pamela Baker also, Eddie Mahoney, Stevie Kyle, Wendy Garshaw we'll give a mention to, and Bella Hutch as well. Just some of the people who have interacted with us over the years. Time for Pat and Mick now. I haven't stopped dancing yet. That's what it's called.

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0: Petrol prices are now at their highest level since 2022. Chancellor John Healey has said he'll be watching closely to protect the public from price gouging at the petrol pump and in supermarkets as the war in Iran continues to hit prices. Holly Hughes reports.
1: In what the RAC are calling more unwelcome news for drivers, the average price of petrol has hit a new Iran war high of 160p a litre. That makes the cost of filling a family-sized car with unleaded petrol £88, while a tank of diesel is £10 more. Diesel looks set to keep on rising and is likely to reach 185p a litre in the next few weeks.
0: Well, the US President Donald Trump has claimed that the Middle East allies have reached the parameters of a deal to end the war in Iran and said that he would hold off on ordering new strikes in the now five-month-old conflict. In a social media post this morning, Mr. Trump added that the emerging deal would include the immediate, complete and total opening of the Strait of Hormuz and an end to Iran's nuclear threat. Now, a written constitution could be needed for Britain as a different approach is taken to running the country. That from new Prime Minister Andy Burnham, who previously called for a written constitution in his 2024 book, Head North. He says his proposals for increased devolution increase the case for a formal constitution because they would change the nature of Britain. Could living by the coast mean that you have worse health? A new study by University College London has found that people who live in coastal areas have more long-term health conditions as opposed to those who don't or moved away. Professor Stephen Shivraj from the university says it's more likely to affect the health of those in the middle of their life.
2: People who tend to leave coastal areas from childhood to midlife are less likely to have multiple health conditions. Now, by midlife, the coastal areas have a greater concentration of people with multiple health conditions.
0: And the TV presenter and actor Shane Ritchie will appear in court next month, charged with drink driving after being arrested in Harlow. That's the latest from Radio News Hub. I'm John Collins.
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0: A few showers across northern Scotland, fine, dry and warm everywhere else, possibly the odd spot of rain in western areas, but many places will stay dry. A high today of 28 degrees Celsius.
4: 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The

Box Fizz and Run For Your Life as we head into the final hour of the 80s show. Hello there, I'm Dave Price. Thanks for listening. Time for Men at Work now. You can't do an 80s show without featuring them at some point. They're taking us down under. There's a joke there, I'm not going there.

Men at Work in Down Under. Right, we'll head into the break with Culture Club. Kids from Fame next, and then the final read of the 80s quiz before we give you the answer later in the hour. Okay, it's coming up.

0: We are Care Radio. I'm Matt Rosser. The UK is on course to record its highest number of heat-related deaths since current records began. According to the UK Health Security Agency, almost 2,900 deaths have already been linked to this summer's heat waves. Health officials warn that further hot weather could push the total even higher. They're urging people to take precautions, especially older adults and those with underlying health conditions, as extreme heat continues to put pressure on the NHS. For more Care news, stay with Care Radio.
1: Did you know HGVs have four zones of limited vision around them? If you're in one of these areas, you may not be seen by the driver. These four limited vision zones are in front, behind, and at both sides of the HGV. So when you're driving around a HGV, don't linger around them, because they may not notice you're there. Know the HGV zones. National Highways. There are two types of drive you can have on the motorway. One that feels like this. Or one that feels... like this. The difference is just a few little changes, like giving more space to the car in front or not hogging the middle lane, because being a little more considerate on the road actually reduces congestion and collisions, which transforms everyone's journey. So we all feel a little less and a lot more. National Highways.
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Our maker, which disco guru produced Bowie's Let's Dance and Madonna's single Like a Virgin, and who sang the theme tune to the 1989 James Bond movie License to Kill? 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Right now, it's hard to sit still when this is on. Dead or Alive, and You Spin Me Round.

Dead or Alive and You Spin Me Round. Now, a carer was fired for taking a patient to his home for dinner with his family on New Year's Day, a tribunal has heard recently. Paul McPhail invited the patient after being told that his family would not be able to accommodate him. He said he'd asked the patient's brother for permission. The Scottish carer was fired for unprofessional conduct in April last year because he had developed a personal relationship with the patient. Mr. McPhail sued for unfair dismissal at an employment tribunal in Glasgow as he argued he was doing a good thing, but his claim was later dismissed. Five star now on the 80s show. And if I say yes, will you come for your dinner?

0: We are Care Radio. I'm Matt Rosser. The NHS Blood Donation Service says stocks of some blood types have fallen to just 3 days' supply, less than half the normal level. It says the recent heat wave has led to fewer people donating, and it's urgently calling for at least 5,000 donors every day. O negative and B negative blood are in particularly short supply, with a special appeal for more donors from black and minority ethnic communities whose blood's vital for treating people with sickle cell disease. For Care News Every Day, stay with Care Radio.
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thing. Name the band formed in 1982. At the Brit Awards in 1986, they were receiving the Brit Award for a breakthrough act. They enjoyed popularity between the mid-80s and the early 90s. Their music also featured in the American romantic comedy movie Pretty Woman, and they chose their name at the time as they felt the British public were more attracted to music that came from America rather than the United Kingdom. The band's debut single was released in February 85 and reached number 5 on the UK singles chart, number 5 on the US dance chart, and number 41 on the Billboard Hot 100. The success of one of their singles also was helped by the music video, which was played often on MTV. The two main members of the group appeared on the TV show Jim'll Fix It Again when a young girl sang backing vocals to one of their top hits. They're still playing and touring, and in February 2026 this year, they announced a joint tour of Australia with singer Debbie Gibson. At the time in the 80s, the Kenny Make vests popular again.

Rick Astley, Together Forever, which disco guru produced David Bowie's song Let's Dance and Madonna's song Like a Virgin? The answer is Nile Rodgers. And who sang the theme tune to the 1989 Bond movie License to Kill? It was Gladys Knight. Well done if you got them right. I'm impressed. You can sit at the front of the class next week. Right, time for Terence Trent.

Terence Trendy Darby and Wishing Well. Right, I'm not going to go through the clues again. Well done if you managed to get this right. Double play this week is none other than Go West. So let's kick off with this one. We close our eyes. After the break, don't look down.

0: We are Care Radio. I'm Matt Rosser. The Prime Minister has announced plans to work towards a national care service with a focus on improving social care and building cross-party support. Andy Burnham said the government would bring forward a review of the sector, improve careers in care by linking them with NHS roles, and begin talks to find agreement on reform. A public consultation on the future of care is now underway. For Care News Every Day, stay with Care Radio.
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Go West and Don't Look Down. Before that, we had to We Close Our Eyes, of course. Right, facts of the week. This insect has 14 legs. What is it? It is a woodlice. And who was the first ever female artist to have a UK number one in 5 consecutive decades? The answer is Kylie Minogue. Well done if you got them. Here's Jackie Graham now and Set Me Free.

Wow, wow, wow, and I want candy. And that's it from me, Dave Price. Thanks for listening to my 80s show. And don't forget to catch me on the jukebox over the weekend. Take care of you and everybody round about you. Until the next time, we'll head to the news with this. It's only level 42, and there's something about you. Ta-ra.

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0: price of petrol is at its highest in 4 years. With more, here's Holly Hughes.
1: It's now £88 to fill a family-sized car with unleaded petrol. That's 60p a litre. The RAC, who found the figures, call it an unwelcome Iran war high. And it's not looking good for diesel drivers either, with it looking set to keep on rising to 185p a litre in the next few weeks.
0: Well, all of this comes as US President Donald Trump says Middle Eastern allies have agreed on the framework of a deal aimed at ending the conflict with Iran, adding that he would delay authorising further military strikes in the five-month-old war. In a post on social media, Mr. Trump says the proposed agreement would include the immediate, complete and total reopening of the Strait of Hormuz, as well as an end to what he described as Iran's nuclear threat. Britain may need a written constitution as the country adopts a new approach to government. That's according to new Prime Minister Andy Burnham. Mr. Burnham, who argued for a written constitution in his 2024 book Head North, said his plans to expand devolution strengthen the case for a formal constitutional settlement, as they would fundamentally reshape how Britain is governed. Now, those who live in coastal areas are more likely to experience long-term health issues in midlife. That's according to a university study which says suggesting higher deprivation and selected migration over living by the sea itself. Professor Stephen Givrage from the University College of London says the health sector will experience disturbances.
2: It still creates a problem for healthcare services and healthcare service provision, because even if it isn't the coast that's making people sicker, the fact that you have these higher concentrations of people in poor health in coastal areas needs to be addressed.
0: And England's Jasmine Sawyers put years of serious injury and major championship disappointment behind her by claiming gold in the women's long jump at the Commonwealth Games in Glasgow. That's the latest from Radio News Hub. I'm John Collins.
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0: A few showers across northern Scotland, fine, dry and warm everywhere else. Possibly the odd spot of rain in western areas, but many places will stay dry. A high today of 28 degrees Celsius.

0: Some early Cliff Richard getting us underway on the sentimental journey with When the Girl in Your Arms is the Girl in Your Heart. I'm Peter Milburn, and welcome to my selection of songs from years back that I thought deserved an airing. We're going back to the era of hula hoops, coal fires, ferociously hard toilet paper, tinned fruit and condensed milk for tea, going to the chemist to get your photos developed, and two or three channels on the telly, and all the music that was the background to it all.
1: Just

a song that Long John Baldry recorded just in time for the 1968 Olympic Games in Mexico City. And even though they were the Summer Olympics, they're actually held in October, because the height of summer is wet season in Mexico, and presumably it would have chucked it down all the time. The Games are also remembered for that Black Power salute on the podium from two black American athletes, and for it being the first time an all-weather track was used, known as the Tartan Track. Previously, Games had used the old-fashioned cinder track. Long John Baldry himself could have been a handy athlete, I'm sure. He was 6'7". The high jump would have been easy-peasy for him. Early in his singing career, he certainly mixed in the right circles. He formed a band with a bloke he heard busking at Twickenham Station. That bloke was Rod Stewart. And then a few years later, he formed another band with Reg Dwight on keyboards and Elton Dean on saxophone. Then Reg changed his name, as you'll no doubt be aware. And he took his name from Elton Dean and Long John Baldry to become Elton John. He also took on the middle name Hercules, but heaven knows where that bit came from. Maybe from the horse on Steptoe and Son. That was Hercules.

So he gets home from work and his wife says, "How was your day, dear?" And he said, "Oh, just fine. I sang bu-bu-bu-bum, bu-bu-bu-bum 30 times as backing vocals for Doris Day." Well, someone has to do it. And we heard her there with "If I Give My Heart to You," one of the biggest hits she had in this country. And she had a fair few. But she was outdone, just by a little bit, by a version from our own Joan Regan. And it was the biggest success she ever had in the hit parade. Doris Day went through her entire life thinking, or claiming, she was 2 years younger than she actually was. On what she thought was her 93rd birthday, the news organisation Associated Press, they revealed that she was born in 1922 and not 1924, as she'd been telling everybody. They'd unearthed her birth certificate. That does beg a couple of questions, though. Did she never see her birth certificate herself? And when she was tiny, didn't she feel a little bit out of place? I mean, there's a world of difference, really, between a 5-year-old and a 7-year-old. But she airily said that she never paid much attention to birthdays, and nobody quite accused her of lying all her life. And she died 2 years later at the age of 97, or 95 in her years.

Terry Dean and Can I Walk You Home? A 50s version of song that these days it would be called Are You Sure I Can't Get You an Uber? Terry Dean was doing his stuff at about the same time as Cliff Richard and Tommy Steele and Marty Wilde, but he never quite made the same impact. The general view is that whereas people such as Cliff were naturals, Terry was temperamentally unsuited to the music business. He got into trouble with the law. Not hanging offences, he was drunk once and on another occasion he broke a window. But to the tabloids, he was a bad apple. And they're always waiting for the next time he strayed. So he called it a day in his late 20s and went to another extreme. He became an evangelist and a writer and performer of gospel songs.

A singer who died last week at the age of 89, Freddie Cannon, with a song written by Willie Nelson, Funny How Time Slips Away. It was a rare mellow one from him. He's best remembered for upbeat catchy songs like Tallahassee Lassie and Palisades Park. When he first recorded Tallahassee Lassie, the record companies took a listen to it, but they weren't interested. They didn't want to take it on board. And then someone said to him, actually, it's a bit staid and flat, needs a bit more oomph. So it was re-edited with a strong drum beat and a few hand claps and Freddie going, whoa, now and again. And that's when the record company became interested and he had a hit on both sides of the Atlantic. They released it on condition he changed his surname from Picariello to Cannon, just as the comedian Tommy Cannon changed his name. He was previously Thomas Derbyshire. Sure, that's the only connection between the two of them. And Freddie then had a run of hits that all mentioned American place names. He did well with Way Down Yonder in New Orleans, California Here I Come, and Palisades Park. That was an amusement park in New Jersey. It's not there anymore. Guess what's in its place? Yes, right first time. Apartments.

The cool hip jazz tune Wade in the Water from the 60s that was a hit for the Ramsey Lewis Trio. But it actually started life in 1901 as an African-American spiritual. And the lyrics back then were Wade in the water, children. God's gonna trouble the water. Wade, Wade, Wade. Wade, Wade, Wade in the water. And that's it. I mean, you wouldn't pay them in washers to write words like that, would you? Spiritual or not? Perhaps it's just as well we heard it as an instrumental.

We play some pretty old songs on The Sentimental Journey, but not many are as old as that one. Let Me Call You Sweetheart was written in 1910. It was a slow developer, though. It was recorded on an Edison cylinder. Yeah, that's how old it is. And then a couple of times more during the decade, and then pretty much disappeared for 10 years or so before re-emerging in the mid-20s and slowly increasing in popularity to become a standard. And then we heard it with the beautifully clear voice of Joni James.

of those letter songs. In this case, she's writing to her husband who's away through work. That was Johnny Mercer's P.S. I Love You. And I love that throwaway line in that one. I burned a hole in the dining room table. And let me say, I guess that's all. So he comes home from his trip and there's a blooming great big burn hole in the expensive table and she thinks nothing of it. And we heard that one from Nancy Lamotte, whose career was really on the ascendancy when she was struck down by cancer. And she died at the age of just 43. He said her cancer and her career sadly peaked at exactly the same time. And before that, Frank Sinatra and the theme from New York, New York, a song that became so popular he started to close his concerts with it more and more. It was written for the musical film New York, New York, starring Liza Minnelli and Robert De Niro. And when the composers, John Kander and Fred Epp, played their proposed theme to the two stars, Robert De Niro in particular, he was rather underwhelmed, and he told them so. And the two composers, they were so angry about this and running out of time to do a replacement. So they sat down and they came up with the version we've just heard. This sometimes happens, doesn't it? The most creative work comes from when people are really up against it.

The last really big hit that Michael Holliday had in his career, Starry-Eyed, but it did get all the way to the top. It came out very late in 1959 and reached the top in late January of the following year, so it had the distinction of being the first number one of the 1960s. At about the same time, Michael Holliday also recorded the theme to a puppet series that went out on ITV called Four Feather Falls. It's a Cowboys and Indians thing, as it used to be referred to at the time. And in these days of AI and all the rest, it was very basic looking. But it was considered groundbreaking because it was filmed in something called Super Marionation. All that meant was that the puppet's lower lip moved in sync to the dialogue. And the man doing the voice of the main character in Four Feather Falls, the sheriff, Tex Tucker, was none other than Nicholas Parsons.

Someone we lost just about a year ago, Cleo Lane. The Sunday Times described her as quite simply the best singer in the world. And she was known for her impressive vocal range and for being able to turn her hand to anything. Everything from classical to novelty songs and a lot of jazz in between. Her career got off to a slow start. She went to dozens of auditions, but they didn't go anywhere. And she was well into her 20s before she was invited to have a trial session with a jazz group, the Johnny Dankworth Seven. They took her on at £7 a week. And that dynamic musical partnership of Cleo Lane and Johnny Dankworth was born. And then became a marital partnership when they were wed 7 years later. And we heard Cleo there with the standard Once in a While.

Benton there. He had such a great voice. That trademark thing of dropping his voice occasionally. So it went from deep to very, very deep. It was all spine-tingling stuff. And we heard him there with That Old Feeling, a song first heard in a film called Vogues of 1938, which came out in 1937. And the film itself, actually, it was a load of crud. It's terrible. It had a wafer-thin storyline. A fashion designer's customer, who's about to get married, she suddenly gets the hots for him instead, even though he's married himself. And that's it. They managed to spin that out into an hour and 50 minutes. Should be surprised it made a huge loss at the box office. Back to Brooke Benton for a second. He started out singing in the choir of his local Methodist church, where his father was the choir master. And he's one of that long line of singers who started out singing in church. Diana Ross, Sam Cooke, Aretha Franklin, Nat King Cole, and coming more up to date, Katy Perry and Ed Sheeran. There's a recruitment crisis in church choirs. There aren't nearly enough choir boys and girls. So if you have a child or a grandchild yearning to be a singer, suggest they go to their local church. Don't know what the response might be, but it's worth a try.

One of the singles Mama Cass Elliot recorded after she was in the Mamas and Papas, It's Getting Better. And it did very well for her, particularly here, where it got into the top 10. Mama Cass herself had mixed feelings about it. She was pleased we were buying her records as a solo artist, but she said the song wasn't really what she wanted to do. It was a bit lightweight. You wouldn't usually have the word lightweight when you're talking about Mama Cass, but she said there was no social commentary on it, and it wasn't complicated musically. Well, not every song has to be deep and meaningful. I mean, a pleasant, frothy pop song can cheer us up no end. And if you were thinking, ah, Mama Cass, she's the one who choked to death on a ham sandwich. Well, no, she didn't. She died in her sleep of a heart attack. Admittedly, there was a ham sandwich next to the bed, but it was untouched. The story was made up by her manager, Alan Carr. Not him, another one. He said it to stop the media speculating she died of a drugs overdose.

One of the early successes Dickie Valentine had in his career, all the time and everywhere. And many more were to follow over the next few years. Now this one from the American singer Paul Peterson, Lollipops and Roses.

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0: petrol prices are now at their highest level since 2022. The Chancellor, John Healey, has said he'll be watching closely to protect the public from price gouging at both the petrol pump and in supermarkets as the war in Iran continues to hit prices. With more, here's Holly Hughes.
1: In what the RAC are calling more unwelcome news for drivers, the average price of petrol has hit a new Iran war high of 160p a litre. That makes the cost of filling a family-sized car with unleaded petrol £88, while a tank of diesel is £10 more. Diesel looks set to keep on rising and is likely to reach 185p a litre in the next few weeks, barring any major oil price reduction.
0: The US President Donald Trump, meanwhile, has claimed that Middle Eastern allies have reached the parameters of a deal to end the Iran war and has said that he would hold off on ordering new strikes in the now five-month-old conflict. In a social media post this morning, he added that the emerging deal would include the immediate, complete and total reopening of the Strait of Hormuz and an end to Iran's nuclear threat. Now, a written constitution could be needed for Britain as a different approach is taken to running the country. That from new Prime Minister Andy Burnham, who previously called for such a constitution in his 2024 book, Head North. A new study has revealed that living on the coast is connected to worse midlife health. University College London has made that link and says those living in or moving to coastal areas are more likely to have multiple long-term health conditions than those who moved away. Professor Stephen Givraj from University College London says the issues have been related to different environmental reasons.
2: The focus was on why, if there is higher concentration of ill health in midlife in coastal areas, the main driver of that we find is these migratory movements and as well a higher concentration of people living in more deprived areas.
0: That's the latest from Radio News Hub. I'm John Collins.
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0: A few showers across northern Scotland, fine, dry and warm everywhere else. Possibly the odd spot of rain in western areas, but many places will stay dry. A high today of 28 degrees Celsius.

It was said that Elvis never sang with so much emotion as on that one, If I Can Dream, recorded just weeks after the assassination of Martin Luther King. It's the Sentimental Journey. I'm Peter Milburn with some great old songs and tunes, specially selected from across the years.

That was Sue Nichols, Audrey Roberts in Coronation Street, and Where Will You Be? Or maybe it should be, Where Will You Be? That little noise she makes at the end of a sentence. And she recorded it when she was in Crossroads, a few years before she turned up in the street. And in that one, she was a character called Marilyn Gates, and she sang it on the programme at a party or something. And the reaction was so good, it was decided she should record it. Well, this is in real life. And it got into the charts. And she did a follow-up single. It didn't do nearly so well. So she decided that an acting career would be better than a singing one. And she's not the only singer to have been on Coronation Street. Betty Driver, Betty and the Rovers and the Hot Pot Lady, she was a very accomplished singer. She sang with dance bands in the 40s and she was in West End shows and entertained troops during the war. And Bill Tarmey, who played Jack Duckworth, he was a nightclub singer before he was in the street. And in the 90s, he brought out a few albums. And he got into the top 20 with a cover of Barry Manilow's song, One Voice. Adam Rickett, who was Nick Tilsley for a while, he fared less well. He left the street to start a musical career, and he signed a 6-album deal with Polydor Records. But they must have been a bit underwhelmed. They let him go after the first album.

forget all the others. It's nice to be like this, cheek to cheek, in the old-fashioned way. It's funny, but I have the feeling that we're dancing as our parents used to do. Well...

Charles Aznavour with The Old-Fashioned Way, a song he co-wrote himself. Well, he co-wrote the French version as Les Plaisirs Démodés, Old-Fashioned Pleasures, which I suppose is nearly the same thing. And then two American songwriters, Al Kasher and Joel Hirshhorn, they added English words to it a little later. Charles was perfectly comfortable singing it in English. In fact, he sang in 9 languages, including Italian, Spanish and Russian. I once shared a Pelican Crossing with Charles Aznavour. Yeah, I was in London in the late 80s, waiting to cross Old Brompton Road in Kensington. And I looked to see if anybody pressed the button to cross. Sometimes people forget, don't they? And they're standing there for ages. And next to me was this little fella. He's only 5'3", and he was talking to someone else in French. It was definitely him. It didn't lead to a lifelong friendship or anything, but I was quietly thrilled. I must have been easily pleased back then.

The Platters first recorded Only You in 1954, but it was a bit average, lacked a certain something, so much so their record company wouldn't even release it. And then they changed to another record company a year later, and they decided to have another crack at it. But again, it all sounded a bit ordinary. And they were rehearsing it as they were travelling by car, and this car juddered, causing the lead singer, Tony Williams, to go, "Only You!" And suddenly, they had that extra little something the song needed, and that's how they recorded it for the second time. And it was a top 10 hit for them here and in America. The original Platters are long dead. I mean, they'd been nudging 100 if they were still around. But there's still a group licensed to use the name The Platters. And if you wanted to head to the States in late November or early December, they're doing a very Merry Christmas show at about half a dozen venues. A bit early to be talking about Christmas, I know, but at around $90 a ticket, they're actually selling fast. It's about 67 quid to see what, essentially, it's a Platters tribute act. Not too sure about that one.

The chances of hearing that lovely voice live are pretty much zero. She last toured in 2023 with Judy Zook, and that's it now. She's retired from what she describes as the rigours of touring. And she joins people like Lulu and Barbara Dixon. They no longer do tours playing in big venues. I mean, it can't be easy, can it, really, being on the road a lot, travelling every single day? And even the nicest hotels, they can get a bit tedious after a while, I suppose. Beverly's still active in music, though. Like a lot of people these days, she's working from home, writing and recording in her home studio.

Sabrin Turville and I Believe, a song that was a colossal hit for Frankie Lane in the early 50s. It was the best-selling single of 1953 in this country, and it was top of the charts for 9 weeks. That's pretty much unheard of back then. When I know I'm going to play an artist on their sentimental journey, I often take a quick look at their website to see what they're up to. So I went to take a look at Bryn's website, and this popped up. Sabrin Turville does not maintain a personal standalone website. His official tour dates, discography and biographical details are primarily managed and hosted by his record company. Well, I never. It's the first time I've ever seen that from a well-known artist. Admittedly, some websites are out of date, aren't they? You go there and it's listing tour dates for 2019 or something. Anyway, in case you were wondering, Bryn doesn't have any tour dates planned for this year, but he'll be appearing at Covent Garden next year. And, you know, it took me ages to find that out.

I Left My Heart in San Francisco was written in New York by George Corey and Douglas Cross. The song's about someone yearning to be back in San Francisco with its hills and its mist and cable cars. And that lovely version was from Julie London, but of course the song's forever associated with Tony Bennett. A couple of other singers could have got in first, though. A lady called Clara May Turner. She sang it a lot in her performances, but she never got round to recording it. And then it was offered to Tennessee Ernie Ford, and he turned it down because he didn't think it was a right fit for his voice at the time. His style was more country and gospel. So, after he declined to have first dibs at it, the song found its way to Tony Bennett. And I suppose Julie London, she'd have been delighted to record that song anyway. Her hometown of Santa Rosa is close to San Francisco. Well, an hour's drive away. That's just round the corner to Americans.

That was Tony Hatch's theme to the ITV programme Hadley. Went out in the early 70s and it starred old smoothie Gerald Harper. He died just about a year ago at the age of 96. And Hadley, he was a country squire living on this rambling estate which was draining money. He was forever looking at ways of keeping it going, while at the same time driving around in an Aston Martin. Now it's time for our regular brief snippet from Sing Something Simple, that radio show that went out on Sunday evenings for years and years, until Cliff Adams inconveniently died and it all came to an end. Here are the Cliff Adams singers.

The girl who also had a retro image with her 60s-style beehive hairdo, Mari Wilson. You probably remember her best for that catchy hit, Just What I Always Wanted. And just like Twiggy, the model and singer, she was born in Neasden. And that was a place Private Eye magazine, they poked fun at it for years, making it out to be a typical boring suburb. In the magazine, they invented the University of Neasden and Neasden FC, a club which lost pretty much every match they played. Although, would you believe, there was actually an amateur club in the 70s and 80s called Atletico Neasden. Delusions of grandeur in that name. And Mari Wilson was singing Perhaps, Perhaps, Perhaps, an old standard she recorded as the theme for a sitcom called Coupling. It ran for about 3 or 4 years, about 20 years ago. All about three men and three women in their early 30s. Does that sound familiar? It was a British Friends, really.

song one newspaper described as a big anthem, What I Did for Love, from the musical A Chorus Line. And that powerful version came from Marcia Hines. And before that, it's Only Make Believe, a huge hit for Conway Twitty. And he's down as the co-writer, but in fact it was the drummer in his band, Jack Nance, who did most of the heavy lifting. Conway Twitty just tidied it up a bit afterwards. But it was him who sang it so well, so credit where credit's due. Conway Twitty was born Harold Lloyd Jenkins. His family had Welsh roots. So why the heck did he go for Conway Twitty as a stage name? I mean, it could have been Harry Jenkins or Lloyd Jenkins, and that would have sounded perfectly fine. But he wasn't happy with it. So he looked at a map of the American South and he saw two towns on it, Conway, Arkansas, and Twitty, Texas. And so he went for that. Could have been worse, I suppose. He might have ended up as Little Rock Amarillo.

Kenny Lynch with What Am I To Do, a song he co-wrote alongside Clive Westlake, the man who wrote the Dusty Springfield song I Close My Eyes and Count to Ten. Kenny Lynch had Shirley Bassey to thank for giving him a big step up in his career. After he left school, he had a series of jobs, including being a porter at Billingsgate Fish Market. And then he got a job in a pub, working behind the bar, but also doing a bit of singing. And this in turn led to a few gigs in clubs in Soho. And one night, in the audience were Shirley Bassey and her agent, Gene Lincoln. And they were well impressed. So they recommended him to HMV Records and they gave him a contract. And he was on the road to stardom. Not least being part of that famous tour with Helen Shapiro, where another of her supporting acts were an up-and-coming band, The Beatles. And they were writing some of their early hits on that tour, in particular their third single, From Me to You. And it has to be said, at first, Kenny was none too impressed. He didn't think they were particularly good at this songwriting lark, and he offered to help. But he must have been turned down. And in any case, Kenny was soon to change his mind. He quickly realised there was a lot of talent there.

On a Wonderful Day Like Today from Matt Munro. It was written by Anthony Newley and Leslie Bricusse for their musical The Roar of the Grease Paint, The Smell of the Crowd. The show did okay in America subsequently, but it flopped here. It toured the UK with a plan to take it to the West End, but the reception was so lukewarm it never made it to London. It was notable for one thing, though. Making her first ever stage appearance was one Elaine Page. She was in the chorus.

Jim Reeves, and He'll Have to Go. Well, he's dropping a hint, because I have to go now. Our time's up on the sentimental journey. Thank you for your company, and I hope we can get together sometime very soon for another walk down a musical memory lane. I leave you with this one from the Osmonds, Love Me for a Reason.

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0: price of petrol is at its highest level for 4 years. Holly Hughes has more.
1: It's now £88 to fill a family-sized car with unleaded petrol. That's 60p a litre. The RAC, who found the figures, call it an unwelcome Iran war high. And it's not looking good for diesel drivers either, with it looking set to keep on rising to 185p a litre in the next few weeks.
0: Well, all this comes as the US President Donald Trump says Middle Eastern allies have agreed on the framework of a deal aimed at ending the conflict with Iran, adding that he would now delay authorizing further military strikes in the five-month-old war. In a post on social media on Sunday, Mr. Trump said the proposed agreement would include the immediate, complete and total reopening of the Strait of Hormuz, as well as an end to what he described as Iran's nuclear threat. Back home, Britain may need a written constitution as the country adopts a new approach to government. That's according to new Prime Minister Andy Burnham. He'd argued for a written constitution in his 2024 book Head North, and says his plans to expand devolution strengthen the case for a formal constitutional settlement, as they will fundamentally reshape how Britain is governed. Now, could living by the coast mean that you have worse health? A new study by University College London has found that people who live in coastal areas have more long-term health conditions as opposed to those who don't or moved away. Professor Stephen Givrage from the university says it's more likely to affect those in middle age.
2: People who tend to leave coastal areas from childhood to midlife are less likely to have multiple health conditions. Now, by midlife, the coastal areas have a greater concentration of people with multiple health conditions.
0: And the TV presenter and actor Shane Ritchie will appear in court next month, charged with drink driving. The 62-year-old soap star, best known for playing Alfie Moon in EastEnders, was arrested in Harlow in Essex. That's the latest from Radio News Hub. I'm John Collins.
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0: A few showers across northern Scotland, fine, dry and warm everywhere else. Possibly the odd spot of rain in western areas, but many places will stay dry. A high today of 28 degrees Celsius.
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Gosh, that's such an odd lyric. The Hole of the Moon. The Water Boys kicking us off. Hello. Oh, there you are. What's going on in your world? Hope you're well. And all that jazz. Temperatures are going up again. We had a little bit of rain at the weekend, didn't we? Which was a joy to behold. Fun-filled, action-packed show today. We've got a bit of The Wanted coming up. Patsy Gallant, Will to Power, Annie Lennox, Suzanne Vega, some Toto, Pink and M, Bananarama. It's a bit of a female vibe to this hour. Does it make me seem really like Dad Dancy to use the word vibe? It's funny, isn't it? These words that just peel into our existence and hang there like a leech. What else are we talking about today? It's Global Tiger Day. International Day of Friendship. It's all the days today. Might talk a little bit of Commonwealth Games. Nautical Scrabble's happening down in Cairns. And it's Yorkshire Day. Of course it's Yorkshire Day. That's coming up this week. Joy to the world. Would like a bit of Wham.

0: We are Care Radio. I'm Matt Rosser. The NHS Blood Donation Service says stocks of some blood types have fallen to just 3 days' supply, less than half the normal level. It says the recent heatwave has led to fewer people donating, and it's urgently calling for at least 5,000 donors every day. O negative and B negative blood are in particularly short supply, with a special appeal for more donors from black and minority ethnic communities whose blood's vital for treating people with sickle cell disease. For Care News every day, stay with Care Radio.
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week at Mere Towers. I've got a new little grandson on the horizon. Well, he's not so much on the horizon, he's very much landed. 6 weeks old. Very cute, very chubbly. Just at that stage where his eyes aren't quite focusing, but he almost cracked his smile of the day. Actually, I'm pretty sure he did smile at me, but you know, we can't claim that. Not until his mother's seen him smile anyway. But very cute, a complete time suck. I never thought so much fun could be had just laying down next to a playmat, gently bopping a star. And it's brilliant because he finds everything so exciting. I produce his little fox character. Little legs going in excitement. Love it. The smell that came from his nappy after he saw Mr. Fox, less so.

Care Radio. I'm Matt Rosser. The Prime Minister has announced plans to work towards a national care service with a focus on improving social care and building cross-party support. Andy Burnham said the government would bring forward a review of the sector, improve careers in care by linking them with NHS roles, and begin talks to find agreement on reform. A public consultation on the future of care is now underway. For Care News Every Day, stay with Care Radio.

one of them songs that you never know who the artist is, but you always remember, don't you? The actual. From the New York to LA thing. Yeah. Oh. Welcome to the show. It's Nick Mitchell here on Care Radio, the UK's only radio station dedicated entirely to the care industry and those who work within it and those who receive care from it. I'm not. I'm gonna say this wrong, so I'm really, really sorry. But late this week, we've got the National Estifiad 2026 taking place in North Pembrokeshire. It's from the 1st to the 8th of August. It's a festival where poetry, music, language, and competition get all proper respect. It's a major celebration of Welsh language, music, literature, and culture. And I do admire any festival where words are treated as seriously as sport. Yes. So most competitions involve running faster, jumping higher, or scoring most goals. But at Estifiad, people compete with poetry, performance, singing, and language, which is impressive. Because most of us panic if anybody asks us to say a few words at their birthday party. Is there anybody out there that can do Llanfairpwll Gwynedd? See, I get Llanfairpwll Gwynedd. There's never quite enough at the back of my throat. But it's good to see there's a place for people that can rhyme under pressure, isn't it?

Yeah. Natalie Imbruglia. She didn't do a right lot after that, did she? That's not that one. Very lovely lady. Interviewed her once. Right. After this, we will be going and getting news briefing.

0: Radio. I'm Matt Rosser. Council and NHS adult social care staff in England will be excluded from new fair pay agreements for the sector, the government's confirmed. The annual deals, due to begin in 2028, will instead cover workers in the private and voluntary sectors, as well as personal assistance. The Department for Health and Social Care says NHS and council staff are already covered by existing national pay agreements. However, the move comes despite many consultation responses supporting their inclusion. For Care News Every Day, stay with Care Radio.
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What's going on? What's going on? It's the International Day of Friendship. 30th of July. Is was, depending on when you're listening. Although adult friendship is less about climbing trees together and more about finding one evening in September when all six people are free. I can remember a time when you went, Tom's having a party on Saturday, little dinner party, six people are coming, are you in? Yes, that's it. And it'd go in your diary. And that was it. There was no need to worry about anything else. And now, you get added to a group chat. Hey? Who's bringing what? Who's wearing what? What time was it again? It's unbelievable. Here's to friends who forgive slow replies, remember your stories, and still want to meet up after the group chat's collapsed in on itself at least three times.

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1: With the latest national and international news on the

0: petrol prices are now at their highest level since 2022. The Chancellor John Healey has said he'll be watching closely to protect the public from price gouging at both the petrol pump and the supermarket shelves. It's as the war in Iran continues to hit prices, as Holly Hughes reports.
1: In what the RAC are calling more unwelcome news for drivers, the average price of petrol has hit a new Iran war high of 160p a litre. That makes the cost of filling a family-sized car with unleaded petrol £88, while a tank of diesel is £10 more. Diesel looks set to keep on rising and is likely to reach 185p a litre in the next few weeks, barring any major oil price reduction.
0: Well, that could be on the way because US President Donald Trump has said that key Middle Eastern allies have agreed on the framework of a deal intended to end the conflict with Iran, adding that he would postpone authorising further military strikes in the now five-month-long war. Police say multiple people have died and others have been injured in a shooting at a southern Idaho In-N-Out fast food restaurant. The police chief in Twin Falls, Matthew Hicks, says he did not have a number of how many had been killed and injured. Massive Attack have been banned from re-entering Singapore after an investigation found that the band displayed a Palestinian flag during a show there. On Wednesday, the English trip-hop collective played a show at the Star Theatre in the city-state. However, they've now been banned from the country after unfurling the flag while performing. And those who live in coastal areas are more likely to experience long-term health issues linked to their midlife. That's according to a university study which suggests that higher deprivation and selected migration over living by the sea itself. Professor Stephen Givrage from University College London says the health sector will experience disturbances.
2: It still creates a problem for healthcare services and healthcare service provision because even if it isn't the coast that's making people sicker, the fact that you have these higher concentrations of people in poor health in coastal areas needs to be addressed.
0: That's the latest from Radio News Hub. I'm John Collins.
3: 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So if you bought cars on finance between 2007 and 2024, then text PCP to 60777 now.
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0: We might see some light rain in northern Scotland this afternoon, but it's warm, fine and dry for almost everyone else. As we move through the afternoon, there could be a shower in western areas. Warm though, today's high is 28 degrees Celsius.
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It's a perennial, isn't it? It's a perennial. I love it. What's going on there? Something escaping into the ether off my recording equipment. Weird, man. Something this hour. All right, got some Blondie, got some Cher, got Vanessa Paradis. Tons and tons of female artists. Good ones as well today. The Tramps, Lightning Seeds, Freddie Mercury, Maroon 5, and Christina Aguilera, just to name but a few. What else are we celebrating today? It's World Ranger Day. It's SysAdmin Day. And it's Cows Week as well. Not to be animalist, but is there a bull week? Sorry. I promise to be better. I promised my wife that for about 14 years.

Trace Russian, Forget Me Not. That was the Men in Black sample. Simple stuff here, year 3000. After which, we will head and get a news briefing.

0: We are Care Radio. I'm Matt Rosser. The UK is on course to record its highest number of heat-related deaths since current records began. According to the UK Health Security Agency, almost 2,900 deaths have already been linked to this summer's heat waves. Health officials warn that further hot weather could push the total even higher. They're urging people to take precautions, especially older adults and those with underlying health conditions, as extreme heat continues to put pressure on the NHS. For more Care news, stay with Care Radio.
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Blondie's one of them bands that you can never imagine that they have done as much as they have until you read how much they've done in terms of albums and singles and goodness knows what.

faders on a mixing desk up and down. I mean, I might not do it as well as I used to. Anyway, what's happening in the world today? I was quite delighted to see. We've got Yorkshire Day. It's coming up this weekend. Chance for Yorkshire to do what Yorkshire does best. Remind everyone that Yorkshire exists, is magnificent, and probably should be running things. Brass bands, Yorkshire puddings, dry humour, and a level of county confidence that most places can only dream of, dear listener. Even if you're not from Yorkshire, you probably know someone from Yorkshire who is, because they always tell you that they are. My favourite Yorkshire fries, it's not bad now.

0: my mantra for about the next 10 years then. Yeah, okay. Right, we'll go and do a news briefing after Vanessa Paradisi.
1: Yeah, my baby.

0: We are Care Radio. I'm Matt Rosser. The NHS Blood Donation Service says stocks of some blood types have fallen to just 3 days' supply, less than half the normal level. It says the recent heatwave has led to fewer people donating, and it's urgently calling for at least 5,000 donors every day. O negative and B negative blood are in particularly short supply, with a special appeal for more donors from black and minority ethnic communities whose blood's vital for treating people with sickle cell disease. For Care News every day, stay with Care Radio.
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0: That is a great, great song.
1: We've heard much of Sam Smith recently, have we? He's been notably absent from Radio 2. Once wall-to-wall coverage. Now nothing. Nothing. Has he disappeared completely? Did something bad happen and nobody told me? No, we have no intel. What else is going on this summer? We've got Cows Week's happening. It's running from the 1st to the 7th of August. That means the Isle of Wight becomes the centre of the sailing world. People sort of start using words like starboard and port with great confidence. Tack, jibe, spinnaker, leeward. It's not just a sport, is it? It's a GCSE nautical scrabble. So from the land, boats look so graceful and effortless, even those really big ones with massive sails. On board, everyone seems to be doing an urgent rope-based task while trying not to fall over. Cows Week. Where the boats look elegant, the vocabulary sounds difficult, and the rest of us are proud if we can just tie a carrier bag properly. On we go.

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Classic, classic, classic, great music here on Care Radio. News briefing after.

0: Care Radio, I'm Matt Ross. The Prime Minister has announced plans to work towards a national care service with a focus on improving social care and building cross-party support. Andy Burnham said the government would bring forward a review of the sector, improve careers in care by linking them with NHS roles, and begin talks to find agreement on reform. A public consultation on the future of care is now underway. For Care News Every Day, stay with Care Radio.
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2: Animals can't speak to drivers, but if they could, they would be asking us, telling us by the sounds of it, to put our litter and fruit waste in the bin. Because roadside litter kills an estimated 3 million animals every year. No wonder they sound miffed. So let's lend them a paw. Let's take our rubbish with us and bin it properly. National Highways. And what's that? They said thanks very much.
3: UK's only dedicated

70s discos. Gotta love it, haven't you? Gotta love it. You don't see many of the car wash 80s discos anymore. I think that's because the audience who would be primarily interested in that sort of thing, all that hip replacements. Apparently we've got meteor showers around this week. It's a lovely excuse, isn't it, to wander outside at night and just stare up at the sky until you get a crook neck. Someone just calls you and goes, did you see that? Everybody else goes, no. And you spend 10 minutes looking entirely different parts of the sky. And the security light comes on. That's not a shooting star, is it? No. Neighbour's dog barks. The bins look strangely dramatic. And you start thinking, is it recycling night tonight? Oh, I do love a bit of a meteor. And the moon, isn't the moon orange or something? It's looking a little bit different, the colour. Oh, this, yeah. I'm not gonna get me degree in astronomy anytime soon, am I?

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1: With the latest national and international news on

0: petrol prices are now at their highest level since 2022. The Chancellor, John Healey, has said he'll be watching closely to protect the public from price gouging at both the petrol pump and the supermarket shelves. It's as the war in Iran continues to hit prices, as Holly Hughes reports.
1: In what the RAC are calling more unwelcome news for drivers, the average price of petrol has hit a new Iran war high of 160p a litre. That makes the cost of filling a family-sized car with unleaded petrol £88, while a tank of diesel is £10 more. Diesel looks set to keep on rising and is likely to reach 185p a litre in the next few weeks, barring any major oil price reduction.
0: Well, that could be on the way because US President Donald Trump has said that key Middle Eastern allies have agreed on the framework of a deal intended to end the conflict with Iran, adding that he would postpone authorising further military strikes in the now five-month-long war. Police say multiple people have died and others have been injured in a shooting at a southern Idaho In-N-Out fast food restaurant. The police chief in Twin Falls, Matthew Hicks, says he did not have a number of how many had been killed and injured. Massive Attack have been banned from re-entering Singapore after an investigation found that the band displayed a Palestinian flag during a show there. On Wednesday, the English trip-hop collective played a show at the Star Theatre in the city-state. However, they've now been banned from the country after unfurling the flag while performing. And those who live in coastal areas are more likely to experience long-term health issues linked to their midlife. That's according to a university study which suggests that higher deprivation and selected migration over living by the sea itself. Professor Stephen Givraj from University College London says the health sector will experience disturbances.
2: It still creates a problem for healthcare services and healthcare service provision because even if it isn't the coast that's making people sicker, the fact that you have these higher concentrations of people in poor health in coastal areas needs to be addressed.
0: That's the latest from Radio News Hub. I'm John Collins.
3: 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So if you bought cars on finance between 2007 and 2024, then text PCP to 60777 now.
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0: We might see some light rain in northern Scotland this afternoon, but it's warm, fine and dry for almost everyone else. As we move through the afternoon, there could be a shower in western areas. Warm though, today's high is 28 degrees Celsius.
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0: Billy Ocean. He was in the hometown of Halifax last week. He wasn't shopping or anything like that. He was actually on the stage.
1: Yeah.
0: Singing. Supported by Marty Pello, who was excellent, according to my cousin, who went to salivate over him. She went to actually see Marty Pello, who was supporting Billy Ocean, and turns out she wasn't expecting much from Billy Ocean because he's almost 80, but very, very good. Well done, Billy, if you're listening. Nice one, son. What have we got? We've got some Robbie Williams, got The Verve, got Kim Wilde, Prefab Sprout. One of my favourite tunes from The Proclaimers. Gibson Brothers, The Corrs, T-Rex. You name it, love, we are doing it today.

0: Care Radio. I'm Matt Rosser. Council and NHS adult social care staff in England will be excluded from new fair pay agreements for the sector, the government's confirmed. The annual deals due to begin in 2028 will instead cover workers in the private and voluntary sectors as well as personal assistance. The Department for Health and Social Care says NHS and council staff are already covered by existing national pay agreements. However, the move comes despite many consultation responses supporting their inclusion. For Care News Every Day, stay with Care Radio.
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beautiful. I saw Coldplay at, what's the festival now, was it? It was the V Festival still going on? It's the one up in the Midlands, the version of Coldplay, very early career. I think it was back in 2003 when I saw them. Was it 2001? No, 2001. It was 2001. Chris Martin was climbing up the side of the stage on some trussing, as you do. Much to the chagrin of the security people, who were rather worried that, quite rightly, that he might fall down the 40 feet that it was from the top of the truss down to the bottom of where the stage was. But they really were very, very good. It's that time of year when we're actually having a summer. Mrs. Mear said that matter the other day. She said, we're having a summer. It's warm. Not crazy warm, but it's warm. And occasionally we're getting a bit of rain. Now, I do appreciate some parts of the country have been droughted. And there has not had a lot of rain at all. But we've been up here in the north on the hills. And there has been a bit of the wet stuff of late. Now getting a bit warmer again, but it's not, yes, not crazy. So it's like a good old-fashioned traditional summer. Who knows, we may get snow in December. Snowdrifts. They're a thing of the past, aren't they? Right, is the Verve keeping us company for a little while? 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

beautiful. Beautiful. Proper sounds of the late 90s, that. Meanwhile, this is the proper sounds of the 80s, isn't it, really? Got a news briefing, after Kim's done her thing.

0: We are Care Radio. I'm Matt Rosser. The UK is on course to record its highest number of heat-related deaths since current records began. According to the UK Health Security Agency, almost 2,900 deaths have already been linked to this summer's heat waves. Health officials warn that further hot weather could push the total even higher. They're urging people to take precautions, especially older adults and those with underlying health conditions, as extreme heat continues to put pressure on the NHS. For more Care news, stay with Care Radio.
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Celebrity Fans. Sorry, it's slightly too soon. Sorry. Crushed ya. What's going on? What's happening? So there's Friday 31st July was the 27th annual System Administrator Appreciation Day. I love this. This has made me happy. SysAdmin Day, a day to appreciate people, it says here, who keep computers, networks, passwords, printers and entire workplaces functioning, while the rest of us say helpful things like, it was working yesterday. One of the things that I used to love most about company IT was when I was working at the BBC, we'd turn the computers on and it would want to land an update that would take 10 minutes. I've got to get a bulletin ready in 8. I got on to speak to lots of people very soon and the computer is doing a whole thing. And then you put it off. And then it just won't let you put it off anymore and just collapses. Then you've got to keep changing your password. So there you go, SysAdmin Day. We thank the people who keep the digital world turning, preferably before the printer hears us and takes revenge. I love this song. Come on, sing along.

Is that not just something special? They're still touring, the lads. I should have pulled up their touring date list. I presume they're also available for weddings. That'd be cool, wouldn't it? Have a party, but Flemers turn up. I'm loving it. Got a briefing after Gwen Stefani.

0: We are Care Radio. I'm Matt Rosser. The NHS Blood Donation Service says stocks of some blood types have fallen to just 3 days' supply, less than half the normal level. It says the recent heat wave has led to fewer people donating, and it's urgently calling for at least 5,000 donors every day. O negative and B negative blood are in particularly short supply, with a special appeal for more donors from black and minority ethnic communities whose blood's vital for treating people with sickle cell disease. For Care News Every Day, stay with Care Radio.
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2: It was just another day, a familiar drive through familiar country. 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
3: Supporting carers and NHS workers right across the UK.

That was a hit shortly after the Cuban Missile Crisis. It's true. Oh dear, the 70s, the most inappropriate decade that there was. It's true, it was. It's because you'd had censorship, the lifting of censorship in 68, 69 time. So there was a little bit of a kind of anything goes attitude what was going on in the 70s. And all you need to do is take a glimpse at Saturday night television to know what I mean. Benny Hill, Dick Emery, Love Thy Neighbour, Mind Your Language. These classic TV shows. And there's the whole Confessions of series, isn't there? It wasn't Robin Nedwell, was it? It was somebody else. Oh, I can't remember his name. Anyway, what was I saying? What else is going on today? It's World Ranger Day. People actually know where the path goes. It's true, World Ranger Day. Rangers, guardians of a changing planet. So says the PR. Guardians of the path, protectors of the wild. And the people you only really want to see when your situation becomes desperate up a mountain.

some talented young ladies, and they let their brother join in as well, didn't they, Jim? Of course, we're going to leave today with some T-Rex. Come on. Yeah. Got the news after this, so don't go anywhere.

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0: Famously, Britain has never had a written constitution, but all that could be about to change. With more, here's Lucy Gormanley.
1: New Prime Minister Andy Burnham says a written constitution could be needed for Britain as he begins to take a different approach to running the country. He previously called for a written constitution in 2024 book Head North, a rallying cry for a more equal Britain, which he co-authored with Liverpool City Region Metro Mayor Steve Rotherham. Mr Burnham says the new proposals increase the case for a formal constitution because they would fundamentally change the way Britain's governed.
0: An elderly woman who developed heatstroke while taking shelter in a car is the latest person to die following the powerful earthquake which struck Japan's southwest last week. Officials say concerns over heat-related illnesses are growing in an area suffering extreme temperatures. The death of the woman, who's in her 70s, takes the death toll from the quake to 36. Massive Attack have been banned from re-entering Singapore after an investigation found that the band displayed a Palestinian flag during a show there. On Wednesday, the English trip-hop collective played a show at the Star Theatre in the city-state. However, they've now been banned from the country after unfurling the flag while performing. Could living by the seaside mean that you have worse health? A new study by University College London has found that people who live in coastal areas have more long-term health conditions as opposed to those who don't or moved away. Professor Stephen Givarage from the university says it's more likely to affect those in middle age.
2: People who tend to leave coastal areas from childhood to midlife are less likely to have multiple health conditions. Now, by midlife, the coastal areas have a greater concentration of people with multiple health conditions.
0: And Vincent Pastore, a veteran actor who played mobsters and tough guys and was best known for playing Salvatore Bonpensiero on The Sopranos, has died at the age of 80. That's the latest from Radio News Hub. I'm John Collins.
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0: We might see some light rain in northern Scotland this afternoon, but it's warm, fine and dry for almost everyone else. As we move through the afternoon, there could be a shower in western areas. Warm, though, today's high is 28 degrees Celsius.

Bangles there in a hazy shade of winter. Hello there, I'm Dave Price. Welcome along to the Jukebox. Wow, we got some tunes for you. Here's Marvin Gaye and Kim Lynn.

Hello, I'm Vicky Turner and this is Care Radio, broadcasting to every corner of the UK. Caring Together is a charity that covers Cambridgeshire and Norfolk. We've heard from them because in the next few weeks, they'll be able to take referrals for free counselling from qualified counsellors. Caring Together have counsellors trained in a wide range of different skills and approaches and will be able to offer evening and weekend sessions subject to availability. We all acknowledge that as a carer, you may have worries, you feel pressures, stress and anxiety. You may also face difficult experiences such as bereavement or changes to the health of the person you care for. It's so important that we benefit from good support. It's crucial for our own mental and physical well-being. It also means that we're better equipped to look after the people that we care for. For more information, you can go to my page at careradio.org. 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

Johnny Mathis, and she's gone, gone, gone. I tell you what we're going to do. We've got Glenn Frey on your radio, and the heat is on. And then after that,

When Brian Eyre and the heat is most definitely on. It's warm at the moment, isn't it? I don't think it's going to last too much longer, according to the weather experts, but at the moment the heat is definitely on. Right, let's do the mind bender, see if you can get your head around this, right? John ran halfway into the forest in half an hour, right? Steve claimed he had gone two-thirds of the way into the forest in the same time. But John said that was just impossible. Why did he say that? I'll give you that again, right? John ran halfway into the forest in half an hour, and Steve claimed he had done the very same thing two-thirds of the way, though, into the forest in the exact same time. But John said he was lying, that that was impossible. Please explain why John said it was impossible. Over to you. There is a sensible answer this week for a change. Remember, you can email hello@kradio.org if you want to give me an answer. Right now, I'm looking at your sweet, sweet smile. From the Carpenters, and on the way next, a classic from

0: We are Care Radio. I'm Matt Rosser. The NHS Blood Donation Service says stocks of some blood types have fallen to just 3 days' supply, less than half the normal level. It says the recent heatwave has led to fewer people donating, and it's urgently calling for at least 5,000 donors every day. O negative and B negative blood are in particularly short supply, with a special appeal for more donors from black and minority ethnic communities whose blood's vital for treating people with sickle cell disease. For Care News Every Day, stay with Care Radio.
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1: No regrets. I tried to do it in a French accent. It's not working, is it? But I'll tell you what we'll do. Community care information's beckoning. So we'll do that next. But right now, here's Cher with the Gypsies, the Tramps and the Thieves.

chair there with the gypsies, tramps and thieves. Now, Spain has approved what is being described as the most significant overhaul of its elderly and dependency care system in almost 20 years. The reforms are intended to modernise support for older people and those with disabilities, with a stronger emphasis on helping people live independently at home rather than relying on residential care. It then says the package includes a substantial increase in government funding, higher financial support for people with the greatest care needs, and wider access to home-based care and assistive equipment. According to the article, the changes are to reflect the needs of Spain's ageing population. Most countries, I would say, have probably now got an ageing population, as we're all living a

Bridget there, and I just don't have the heart. Didn't he look all right at Wimbledon? I saw him a few times on the telly at Wimbledon. He looks well for his age. Right, still to come, we'll go over the Mindbender again. We've got a top five this week on things that are guaranteed not to cheer you up. Some interesting facts of the week, community care information, which we've already done, of course. Some listener mentions, that's it. And facts of the week. Right now, though,

0: are Care Radio. I'm Matt Rosser. The Prime Minister has announced plans to work towards a national care service with a focus on improving social care and building cross-party support. Andy Burnham said the government would bring forward a review of the sector, improve careers in care by linking them with NHS roles, and begin talks to find agreement on reform. A public consultation on the future of care is now underway. For Care News Every Day, stay with Care Radio.
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Emma Franklin taking a little piece of my heart. John ran halfway into the forest in half an hour. Steve claimed he had done the very same thing, but went two-thirds of the way into the forest in the same timescale. But John said that's just not possible. But why did he say that? Couple of quick mentions. Can I say hi to Jock Boyle and Andy Kane? Hi to Abe McWhirter and Claire Green. Andrew Hudson, Yvonne Wilson and Andy Morgan. Also George Cusa, John Ironside, Kenny Sutty, Dale Fleming and Charlotte McCauley. Keep it coming, love.

KC and the Sunshine Band and Keep It Coming Love. Changing the tone ever so slightly. Queen. And here at Care Radio, we will rock you. Sounds like a threat when I say that, doesn't it?

Queen there, and we will rock you. Right, got the Beach Boys on the show now. On after the break, we'll have something from the Harries. But here's a question, a quick one. What do you call a man without a body and a nose? Answer, nobody knows. Nobody knows.

0: 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I'm Matt Rosser. Council and NHS adult social care staff in England will be excluded from new fair pay agreements for the sector, the government's confirmed. The annual deals, due to begin in 2028, will instead cover workers in the private and voluntary sectors, as well as personal assistance. The Department for Health and Social Care says NHS and council staff are already covered by existing national pay agreements. However, the move comes despite many consultation responses supporting their inclusion. For Care News Every Day, stay with Care Radio.
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5: 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No wonder they sound miffed. So let's lend them a paw. Let's take our rubbish with us and bin it properly. National Highways. And what's that? They said thanks very much.

Eddie's there, and Diggaloo Diggily. I don't feel stupid saying that, not much. Right, still to come, we'll do our facts of the week in the next hour. 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No excuse. You can get in touch. Just do it, will you? Time for Elvis Presley's Promised and the Girl and My Best Friend. This is great. Turn it up a little.

Elvis Presley and the girl on my best friend. Changing from Elvis to glam rock as we hit the 70s, running and sweet to blockbuster.

0: Sweet There and Blockbuster. Right, another hour of great music coming up. Don't go away, but we're going to head to the news with a classic from Alison Moye. Sit back and enjoy this on me.
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0: Prime Minister says Britain may need a written constitution as the country adopts to a new approach to government. With more, here's Lucy Gormanley.
1: Unlike many countries, the UK does not have a formal written constitution document, but it's understood to have a constitution established through history by common law, statutes and conventions. Now though, Andy Burnham says his proposals for more devolution fundamentally changes the way Britain is run, and to an extent that means a written constitution might be necessary. He argued for such a document in his 2024 book, Head North, A Rallying Cry for a More Equal Britain.
0: Meanwhile, more than 2,000 people have crossed the English Channel in small boats since Andy Burnham became PM. The latest figures show that 326 migrants arrived in four boats yesterday, bringing the number up to 2,057 since he took over from Sir Keir Starmer on July the 20th. However, the total for the year so far is down significantly when compared with this time in 2025. The vast wildfire near Bordeaux in France, which scorched an area four times the size of Paris and forced nearly a quarter of a million people to evacuate their homes, remains contained but is still burning. Hundreds of miles away, a newer blaze in Provence has stopped advancing overnight but isn't yet contained. Around 3,000 firefighters remain deployed across the two blazes. And a new study has revealed that coastal living is connected to worse health conditions in the middle of your life. University College London has made that link. Those living in or moving to coastal areas are more likely to have multiple long-term health conditions than those who moved away. Professor Stephen Giffrage from the University College of London says the issues have been related to different environmental reasons.
2: The focus was on why, if there is higher concentration of ill health in midlife in coastal areas, the main driver of that, we find, is these migratory movements, and as well a higher concentration of people living in more deprived areas.
0: That's the latest from Radio News Hub. I'm John Collins.
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0: We might see some light rain in northern Scotland this afternoon, but it's warm, fine and dry for almost everyone else. As we move through the afternoon, there could be a shower in western areas. Warm though, today's high is 28 degrees Celsius.
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Well, then there from Thin Lizzy, his solo single that's called Yellow Pearl. Hello then, I'm Dave Rice as we head into hour two of the Jukebox. Good to know you're there. Here's Dionne Warwick now. Welcome by.

The on water can walk on by. I remember years ago seeing something online where a Chinese takeaway had named themselves Walk on By, which is quite clever, actually. Right, let's head to the 70s now. Do you remember this one? Caused a lot of sensation when it first appeared on Top of the Pops. This, Alice Cooper and Scoop.

Alice Cooper and School's Out. Coming up in this hour, we'll go over the Mindbender again. We've got our top five of things guaranteed not to cheer you up. Facts of the week, listener mentions, community care info. It's all coming your way. Right now, though, air guitars out for the Co-op.

Status Quo, and that's called The Wanderer. Right, we're into the break with something from Smokey now. Otis Redding at the other side of the break, and then we'll remind you about the Mindbender. Right now, don't play your rock and roll to me.

0: We are Care Radio. I'm Matt Rosser. The UK is on course to record its highest number of heat-related deaths since current records began. According to the UK Health Security Agency, almost 2,900 deaths have already been linked to this summer's heat waves. Health officials warn that further hot weather could push the total even higher. They're urging people to take precautions, especially older adults and those with underlying health conditions, as extreme heat continues to put pressure on the NHS. For more Care news, stay with Care Radio.
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Sitting on the Dock of the Bay from Otis Redding. Such a timeless quality about it, isn't it? You're never sick hearing it. Well, I'm not anyway. Mindbender, John ran halfway into the forest in half an hour. Steve claimed he'd gone two-thirds into the forest in the same time as that. But John said he was lying. It just wasn't possible. So what do you think is going on here? I'll leave you to have a think about that while we play this from Kenny. It's called The Bump. If you fancy doing it, don't let me stop you.

Tainted Love from Soft Cell. Now, Her Royal Highness the Princess Royal hosted a reception at St James's Palace recently to mark the 30th partnership between Carers Trust and the National Garden Scheme. The event celebrated the charity's longest-running partnership, which has raised more than £6.5 million over the last three decades in order to support unpaid carers across the UK. That's through visits to the National Garden Scheme as well. Around 115 guests attended the reception, including Dame Mary Berry and Alan Titchmarsh, President Emerita and President of the National Garden Scheme, respectively, alongside Angela Rippon, Ambassador for Carers Trust. The Carers Trust supports unpaid carers across England, Scotland and Wales through a network of more than 130 local carer organisations. The National Garden Scheme opens more than 3,300 private gardens across England and Wales and Northern Ireland, and the Channel Islands each year as well have a garden there, raising funds for the nursing and healthing charities through garden admissions. Keep up the good work. It's fabulous. Right, back to the music now. 10 out of 10 for a classic here.

0: We are Care Radio. I'm Matt Rosser. The NHS Blood Donation Service says stocks of some blood types have fallen to just 3 days' supply, less than half the normal level. It says the recent heatwave has led to fewer people donating, and it's urgently calling for at least 5,000 donors every day. O negative and B negative blood are in particularly short supply, with a special appeal for more donors from black and minority ethnic communities whose blood's vital for treating people with sickle cell disease. For Care News Every Day, stay with Care Radio.
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That's one of these songs, you know, the song, you think, who sang that again? Well, I'll tell you, it was the Angels. The song's called My Boyfriend's Back. Facts of the week this week. There are an average of 18 million items for sale at any given time. Where? There are on average, you have a choice of 18 million different items on sale at any given time, but where would you find these items? At number two, it is a criminal offence to drive around in a dirty car in which country? My wife, listen to this. It's a criminal offence to drive around in a dirty car in which country? Over to you. What, you thinking Sweden? Nah, that's not right. But these guys are from Sweden.

Chris Montez, Let's Dance. Top five things that people say that are guaranteed not to cheer you up at five. If somebody says, pull yourself together, that really doesn't cheer you up, does it? It doesn't make you any better. Four, worrying never solved anything. Yeah, well, whatever. Three, worse things happen at sea. Don't know why people say that. Two, in our top five are things people say that are guaranteed not to cheer you up. Why don't you look on the bright side of life for a change? But the number one on our top five, things guaranteed not to cheer you up. You think you've got problems, eh? Try looking at somebody else for a change. Computer says no. Yeah.

0: Care Radio, I'm Matt Rosser. The Prime Minister has announced plans to work towards a national care service with a focus on improving social care and building cross-party support. Andy Burnham said the government would bring forward a review of the sector, improve careers in care by linking them with NHS roles, and begin talks to find agreement on reform. A public consultation on the future of care is now underway. For Care News Every Day, stay with Care Radio.
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2: 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And here's Nikki, driving off for a morning coffee. You know the drill, Nikki. Allow at least 1.5 metres when overtaking cyclists, or more if driving over 30 miles per hour. 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

Monkeys and I'm a Believer. Can I say hello to Kevin and Deirdre Tate? Hi to Wendy Gartshaw, also mentioned Pamela Baker quickly, Mark Rees. Hi to David Barlow and Bella Hutch and Jill Crone. Also mentioned John and James Webster. Hope you're well.

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1: With the latest national and international news on the

0: famously, Britain has never had a written constitution, but all that could be about to change. With more, here's Lucy Gormanley.
1: New Prime Minister Andy Burnham says a written constitution could be needed for Britain as he begins to take a different approach to running the country. He previously called for a written constitution in 2024 book Head North, a rallying cry for a more equal Britain, which he co-authored with Liverpool City Region Metro Mayor Steve Rotherham. Mr. Burnham says the new proposals increase the case for a formal constitution because they would fundamentally change the way Britain's governed.
0: An elderly woman who developed heatstroke while taking shelter in a car is the latest person to die following the powerful earthquake which struck Japan's southwest last week. Officials say concerns over heat-related illnesses are growing in an area suffering extreme temperatures. The death of the woman, who's in her 70s, takes the death toll from the quake to 36. Massive Attack have been banned from re-entering Singapore after an investigation found that the band displayed a Palestinian flag during a show there. On Wednesday, the English trip-hop collective played a show at the Star Theatre in the city-state. However, they've now been banned from the country after unfurling the flag while performing. Could living by the seaside mean that you have worse health? A new study by University College London has found that people who live in coastal areas have more long-term health conditions as opposed to those who don't or moved away. Professor Stephen Givarage from the university says it's more likely to affect those in middle age.
2: People who tend to leave coastal areas from childhood to midlife are less likely to have multiple health conditions. Now, by midlife, the coastal areas have a greater concentration of people with multiple health conditions.
0: And Vincent Pastore, a veteran actor who played mobsters and tough guys and was best known for playing Salvatore Bonpensiero on The Sopranos, has died at the age of 80. That's the latest from Radio News Hub. I'm John Collins.
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0: There will be the odd rain shower in northern Scotland as we move deeper into this afternoon. Fine, dry and pretty hot around the rest of the UK. Your high today is 28 degrees Celsius.
5: The Jukebox.

Ellen Kim and Respectable. Let's head into the final hour of the jukebox, which I can't guarantee will be respectable. But I can guarantee some great songs. I mentioned earlier we're in lots of different decades. I'm not sure what one this is, but it's Bobby Vinton, I know that, and it's Blue Velvet.

Bobby Vinton, Blue Velvet. Right, fans of Olivia Newton-John, here's a treat for you. Long live love. Take it away.

Olivia Newton-John and Long Live Love. Right, musically, coming up, we'll have something from Neil Sedaka, The Mamas and the Papas, Cilla Black, George Benson coming up as well, Neil Diamond, Shirley Bassey, and many more. But right now, here's an old classic for you, Marty Webb. You remember this? You must

Marty Webb, and take that look off your face. Right, D. Clark, Wild Horses, taking us into the break. Mamas and the Papas at the other side of that. And then we'll read the Mindbender for the final time before we give you the answer, which is coming up in this hour. So don't go anywhere. Or if you are going somewhere, take me with you.

0: 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I'm Matt Rosser. Council and NHS adult social care staff in England will be excluded from new fair pay agreements for the sector, the government's confirmed. The annual deals due to begin in 2028 will instead cover workers in the private and voluntary sectors as well as personal assistants. The Department for Health and Social Care says NHS and council staff are already covered by existing national pay agreements. However, the move comes despite many consultation responses supporting their inclusion. For Care News Every Day, stay with Care Radio.
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2: Did you know HGVs have four zones of limited vision around them? If you're in one of these areas, you may not be seen by the driver. These four limited vision zones are in front, behind, and at both sides of the HGV. So when you're driving around a HGV, don't linger around them, because they may not notice you're there. Know the HGV zones. National Highways.

Mamas and the Papas in California Dreaming. Right, final read of this. The answer's coming up a bit later on. John ran halfway into the forest, and he did that in half an hour. Steve claimed he had gone two-thirds of the way into the forest in the same time, and he thought he'd done a better job. But John said that he was talking rubbish, it's all impossible. But why did Steve say it was impossible? This got to number one. I would have thought that would have been impossible.

1973, that got to number one, Lieutenant Pigeon and Moldy Old Doll. The song features a mother and son combination, Rob and Hilda Woodward. Hilda was 58 at the time of the record coming out and became one of the oldest women on a UK number one hit. Moldy Old Doll initially flopped in the UK and it gained popularity in Belgium as a TV theme song and then came back to the UK and topped the charts. And talking about silly songs, here's Claire and her friends.

Learning Friends, and it's horrible being in love when you're only 8 and a half. You wouldn't get away with a record like that, maybe. You also got Ken out on the show, breaking up his heart.

0: We are Care Radio. I'm Matt Rosser. The UK is on course to record its highest number of heat-related deaths since current records began. According to the UK Health Security Agency, almost 2,900 deaths have already been linked to this summer's heat waves. Health officials warn that further hot weather could push the total even higher. They're urging people to take precautions, especially older adults and those with underlying health conditions, as extreme heat continues to put pressure on the NHS. For more Care news, stay with Care Radio.
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That's Easy Beats here on the show on Friday on My Mind. Now, the first dedicated support tool for unpaid carers who grieve for an older person they care for before they've died is being developed by a team led by the University of Surrey. Grief before bereavement is a form of distress that affects an estimated 1 in 4 carers, which is rarely recognised and almost entirely unsupported. The 18-month study, funded by the National Institute for Health and Care Research, is led by Dr. Richard Green and Dr. Sarah Coombs from Surrey, who will work with St. Christopher's Hospice in South London to investigate the anticipatory grief experience of unpaid adult carers, so looking after older people with complex health conditions. The team will then start to co-design a practical intervention in order to help them. Something you don't think about a lot, is it, really? But I suppose it's a thing. If you're caring for somebody and you're fairly sure they're going to die soon, that must play on your mind a little bit. Right, let's cheer ourselves up with Scylla.

Silla, we were talking about grief before bereavement. Something tells me something's going to happen tonight. That's really not going to help. It's not. Right, Dead End Kids now, and Have I the Right on KR Radio.

0: They're them kids, and have I the right? John ran halfway into the forest in half an hour. Steve claimed he had gone two-thirds of the way into the forest in the same time. But John said that was impossible. Why did John say it was impossible? The answer is, you can only run halfway into a forest. After that, you're technically running out of the forest. Did you get that? Silence. Right, time for George Benson now, In Your Eyes. Matt Bianco's primed and ready to go, and he'll be on after the break. Stay right there. This is a Jukebox on KR Radio.
1: I think I finally know.

0: We are Care Radio. I'm Matt Rosser. The NHS Blood Donation Service says stocks of some blood types have fallen to just 3 days' supply, less than half the normal level. It says the recent heatwave has led to fewer people donating, and it's urgently calling for at least 5,000 donors every day. O negative and B negative blood are in particularly short supply, with a special appeal for more donors from black and minority ethnic communities whose blood's vital for treating people with sickle cell disease. For Care News every day, stay with Care Radio.
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2: You probably think you're pretty good at multitasking behind the wheel. 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

Matt Bianco, and yeah, yeah. There are an average of 18 million items at any given time up for sale in this place. Where is it? The answer is eBay. And it is a criminal offence to drive around in a dirty car in Russia. Things you find out listening to this, eh? Time for the Drifters now. We're going under.

Couple of quick mentions. Hi to Nelson Ewan. Hi to Lindsay Skeen and Rennie Ritchie. Also, hi to Danny Erskine. We'll mention Ron and Wilma Smart, Audrey Reid, Scott Morgan. And also, hi to Peter Roebuck as well. Hope you're all tuned in and still enjoying the music. Right, here's a classic. What a voice this lady's got. Shirley Bassey. And this track's called This Is My Life.

Shelly Bassey, and This Is My Life. That is about it from me, Dave Price. Thanks for listening to my jukebox. Don't forget, you can catch me over the weekend on the 80s show as well. And don't forget to download our app, which is available for Android and Apple devices. And if you do that, you can get historical versions of the show dating back a few months, if you fancy doing that. Right, till the next time, take care. And I'll leave you with a great song from the jazz singer, Neil Diamond, and Hello Again. See you later, bye.

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0: Prime Minister says Britain may need a written constitution as the country adopts to a new approach to government. With more, here's Lucy Gormanley.
1: Unlike many countries, the UK does not have a formal written constitution document, but it's understood to have a constitution established through history by common law, statutes and conventions. Now though, Andy Burnham says his proposals for more devolution fundamentally changes the way Britain is run, and to an extent that means a written constitution might be necessary. He argued for such documents in his 2024 book, Head North, A Rallying Cry for a More Equal Britain.
0: Meanwhile, more than 2,000 people have crossed the English Channel in small boats since Andy Burnham became PM. The latest figures show that 326 migrants arrived in four boats yesterday, bringing the number up to 2,057 since he took over from Sir Keir Starmer on July the 20th. However, the total for the year so far is down significantly when compared with this time in 2025. The vast wildfire near Bordeaux in France, which scorched an area four times the size of Paris and forced nearly a quarter of a million people to evacuate their homes, remains contained but is still burning. Hundreds of miles away, a newer blaze in Provence has stopped advancing overnight but isn't yet contained. Around 3,000 firefighters remain deployed across the two blazes. And a new study has revealed that coastal living is connected to worse health conditions in the middle of your life. University College London has made that link. Those living in or moving to coastal areas are more likely to have multiple long-term health conditions than those who moved away. Professor Stephen Giffrage from the University College of London says the issues have been related to different environmental reasons.
2: The focus was on why, if there is higher concentration of ill health in midlife in coastal areas, the main driver of that, we find, is these migratory movements, and as well a higher concentration of people living in more deprived areas.
0: That's the latest from Radio News Hub. I'm John Collins.
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0: There'll be the odd rain shower in northern Scotland as we move deeper into this afternoon. Fine, dry and pretty hot around the rest of the UK. Your high today is 28 degrees Celsius. Paul.

Flying Without Wings. I wonder if you'd get a discount on Ryanair for that. That'll be Westlife. This will be the 90s. Hello, this is Paul Hutton with 3 hours of brilliant memories of... Well, are you like me and you think that the world was a easier, better, less stressful place in the 90s? If you do, and you agree...

0: We are Care Radio. I'm Matt Rosser. The UK is on course to record its highest number of heat-related deaths since current records began. According to the UK Health Security Agency, almost 2,900 deaths have already been linked to this summer's heat waves. Health officials warn that further hot weather could push the total even higher. They're urging people to take precautions, especially older adults and those with underlying health conditions, as extreme heat continues to put pressure on the NHS. For more Care news, stay with Care Radio.
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working space in Minehead in Somerset. Don't ask me why I was there, and I listened to that song and it was so good. Once I'd found the parking space, I had to wait until the end of the song before I went and put the money in the pay and display machine. Ah, memories of the 90s. And

0: 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I'm Matt Rosser. The NHS Blood Donation Service says stocks of some blood types have fallen to just 3 days' supply, less than half the normal level. It says the recent heat wave has led to fewer people donating, and it's urgently calling for at least 5,000 donors every day. O negative and B negative blood are in particularly short supply, with a special appeal for more donors from black and minority ethnic communities whose blood's vital for treating people with sickle cell disease. For Care News every day, stay with Care Radio.
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This is Paul Hutton, and we will do a 90s number one after Backstreet Boys. Want to get that way? No, not that.

0: Then you can get it. We are Care Radio. This is Paul Hutton. Let's do this.
1: Paul's number ones.
0: And I chose this one because actually I thought this is a sort of example of a band that completely changed how they were doing things, because along came Aqua and we got Barbie Girl and we got Dr. Jones, and it was very sort of bubble poppy, fun, sort of almost novelty type stuff. And then they produced this, which is a lot deeper and actually a much more sort of classic piece of music. It was featured in the brilliant film from 1998, Sliding Doors, which had Gwyneth Paltrow in it, and if you haven't seen it, it's really good. And in fact, I've just reminded myself to dig out the DVD and watch it again. Should we have a bit of Turn Back Time?

Love that from Aqua and Turn Back Time on the 90s on Care Radio. Paul's number one today on the 90s. Next up, Bo Selector.

0: 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Andy Burnham said the government would bring forward a review of the sector, improve careers in care by linking them with NHS roles, and begin talks to find agreement on reform. A public consultation on the future of care is now underway. For Care News Every Day, stay with Care Radio.
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That's a little happy tune, isn't it? CJ Lewis. I didn't get where I am today singing sweets for my sweet, said Paul, tying in a 70s reference for no reason whatsoever. I'm not even going to try and explain it. If you don't know, you don't know. Next up, Boyzone.

MF on the 90s on Care Radio. Before that, the wonderful Boyzone's Baby Can I Hold You. We are Care Radio with the 90s. This is Paul Hunt. We still have even 2 hours to go of brilliant 90s tunes, including in the next hour a one-hit wonder, and in the last hour of the show a really, really interesting forgotten banger for you. But we'll go to the news right now with this

0: teenage girl has died after suffering a medical episode at the Kendall Calling Festival. John Collins has more.
1: The 17-year-old died at just after 2 a.m. this morning at the festival in the Lake District. Cumbria police have said that her family have been told and are being supported by specialist officers. A spokesperson for the festival said paramedics and medical personnel provided emergency care and did everything they could. They've also extended their deepest sympathies to the individual's family.
0: Over 2,000 people have crossed the Channel in small boats since Andy Burnham became PM. The latest figures show 326 people arrived in four boats yesterday, bringing the number up to 2,057 in his tenure. Despite this, the figure for this year is down significantly compared to last. Now, famously, Britain has never had a written constitution, but all that could be about to change. With more, here's Lucy Gormanley.
2: New Prime Minister Andy Burnham says a written constitution could be needed for Britain as he begins to take a different approach to running the country. He previously called for a written constitution in 2024 book Head North, a rallying cry for a more equal Britain, which he co-authored with Liverpool City Region Metro Mayor Steve Rotherham. Mr. Burnham says the new proposals increase the case for a formal constitution because they would fundamentally change the way Britain's governed.
0: An elderly woman who developed heat stroke whilst taking shelter in a car in the latest person to die following the powerful earthquake which struck Japan's southwest last week. Officials say concerns over heat-related illnesses are growing in an area suffering extreme temperatures. The death of the woman, who's in her 70s, takes the death toll to 36. And Neil Farchi admits his career farewell exceeded all expectations after the cyclist cemented his status as Scotland's most prolific Commonwealth Games winner. Farchi moved top of the list on his own with gold in the men's tandem B1000-metre time trial on Thursday with guide Aaron Pope. That's the latest here from Radio News Hub. I'm Matthew Dudley.
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0: Increasing cloud in some western areas may bring the odd spot of rain later, but many places will stay dry. You can expect highs of around 28 degrees Celsius. Paul.

do you know, I looked on the map for a Blue Savannah and couldn't find one. We Are Care Radio, that would be Erasure and Blue Savannah. This is Paul Hutton with brilliant 90s songs like Too Unlimited.

Toto Unlimited with the figure 2, which means they come to the top of any alphabetical list, and that was Get Ready For This. And out of our We Don't Throw This Show Together file, let's go with another band beginning with the number 2 rather than TWO. Do you remember this on the 90s from Care Radio? From Two in a Room.

0: Radio. I'm Matt Rosser. Council and NHS adult social care staff in England will be excluded from new fair pay agreements for the sector, the government's confirmed. The annual deals, due to begin in 2028, will instead cover workers in the private and voluntary sectors, as well as personal assistance. The Department for Health and Social Care says NHS and council staff are already covered by existing national pay agreements. However, the move comes despite many consultation responses supporting their inclusion. For Care News Every Day, stay with Care Radio.
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0: bit of Eternal and I Want to Be the Only One. We are Care Radio. This is Paul Hutton. 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

0: I could listen to that song over and over again forever. Delamitri's Roll to Me. Next up, Right Said Fred.
1: I am too sexy for my love. Too sexy for my love. Love's going to leave.

0: We are Care Radio. I'm Matt Rosser. The UK is on course to record its highest number of heat-related deaths since current records began. According to the UK Health Security Agency, almost 2,900 deaths have already been linked to this summer's heat waves. Health officials warn that further hot weather could push the total even higher. They're urging people to take precautions, especially older adults and those with underlying health conditions, as extreme heat continues to put pressure on the NHS. For more Care news, stay with Care Radio.
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I admit once changing China to Scylla on a colleague's playlist where we used to just have printed sheets of the songs suggested to play, and yes, he did say that was Scylla Black and Searching. Yeah, I laughed. Anyway, we are Care Radio, moving on, because the boss of Care Radio was our boss back in the day, and I might get told off. Let's have a bit of Take That and Lulu next.

0: Paul's One Hit Wonders.
1: And the singer of this one hit wonder was from Coventry, born in 1971. Waited until she was 26 before she had her first hit that basically went on to be her only hit of any consequence, but it was featured in a Dawson's Creek. It went to number 4 in the charts. It was nicknamed Quiche Lorraine, which is completely untrue and wrong, because it's actually Billy Myers and Kiss the Rain on the 90s on Care Radio.

Do you remember the rabbit phones in the 1990s, which were like early mobiles, but you had to stand in a certain place to be able to actually get a signal outside news agents and things like that? And that was generally the way the calls went. Hello, can you hear me? That'll be our one-hit wonder from Billy Myers and Kiss the Rain on the 90s on Care Radio. This will be Paul Hutton playing brilliant songs, and I don't play this one often enough because I think this is perfect from George Michael. This

0: 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I'm Matt Rosser. The NHS Blood Donation Service says stocks of some blood types have fallen to just 3 days' supply, less than half the normal level. It says the recent heat wave has led to fewer people donating, and it's urgently calling for at least 5,000 donors every day. O negative and B negative blood are in particularly short supply, with a special appeal for more donors from black and minority ethnic communities whose blood's vital for treating people with sickle cell disease. For Care News every day, stay with Care Radio.
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6: Animals can't speak to drivers, but if they could, they would be asking us, telling us by the sounds of it, to put our litter and fruit waste in the bin. 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No wonder they sound miffed. So let's lend them a paw. Let's take our rubbish with us and bin it properly. National Highways. And what's that? They said thanks very much.
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Just love that from CC Peniston, and finally on the 90s on Care Radio. As I mentioned earlier, we have a brilliant forgotten banger in the next hour of the show that you're going to go wow to. I genuinely can guarantee it. You might actually have never heard it, although it did get some radio play at the time. But when you find out who's singing it, it's going to blow.

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0: The Prime Minister, Andy Burner, visited Dover today to tout a boost to the number of officers deployed to tackle smuggling gangs in a bid to drive down the small boat crossings. It's after 2,000 people crossed the channel since he became PM. Despite this, the figure for this year is down significantly when compared to last. A teenager has died at the music festival Kendal Calling. John Collins has this.
1: The 17-year-old died just after 2 a.m. this morning at the festival in the Lake District after suffering what's been described as a medical episode. Cumbria police say the girl's family has been told and inquiries are ongoing surrounding the circumstances of her death. A spokesperson for the festival said they're supporting the relevant authorities and will continue to assist them with their investigation.
0: Two firefighting helicopters have collided whilst battling a major wildfire west of Athens. A search and rescue operation is now underway for the crews. Meanwhile, in Greece, a man has been arrested following the death of a Scottish woman whose body was found inside a suitcase in Athens as well. The 26-year-old man, who Greek police say was a foreigner, was arrested after the death of Elizabeth Jane Ross. The man who murdered and sexually assaulted his girlfriend's 2-year-old daughter should have been arrested 18 months before. Police failed to arrest the child abuser despite a warrant being issued for the 22-year-old Harrison Simpson. Both himself and the mother, 26-year-old Alexandra Walker, were jailed for life this week. Industrial poultry farming has led to a more than 100-fold increase in the movement of bacteria that cause food poisoning. That's what scientists have found. Sam Shepherd from the University of Oxford is the senior author of the paper.
2: Not only creating an environment where pathogens are shed and spread in to contaminate food transmission networks, but also making the pathogens more likely to be resistant to the drugs we use to treat them when a human gets infected.
0: Anna Madonna was joined by Kylie Minogue on a surprise performance at World Pride. That's the latest from Radio News Hub. I'm Matthew Dudley.
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0: Increasing cloud in some western areas may bring the odd spot of rain later, but many places will stay dry. You can expect highs of around 28 degrees Celsius.
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dancing naked in the rain, which seems like a really good idea if you're somewhere hot and not overlooked. Whether you would want to do it in England for more than about 3 seconds is a completely different matter. We are Care Radio, this is Paul Hutton, possibly taking the songs a little bit too seriously, but let's move on with this belter from Erasure.

0: Radio, I'm Matt Rosser. The Prime Minister has announced plans to work towards a national care service with a focus on improving social care and building cross-party support. Andy Burnham said the government would bring forward a review of the sector, improve careers in care by linking them with NHS roles, and begin talks to find agreement on reform. A public consultation on the future of care is now underway. For Care News Every Day, stay with Care Radio.
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me in, people, and open up your heart. We are Care Radio with songs from the 90s, and this is where Paul goes into his cheating a bit file, because this song wasn't released as a single until 2000, but the album came out in 99, so I'm going to claim it. This is

Care Radio. I'm Matt Rosser. Council and NHS adult social care staff in England will be excluded from new fair pay agreements for the sector, the government's confirmed. The annual deals, due to begin in 2028, will instead cover workers in the private and voluntary sectors, as well as personal assistance. The Department for Health and Social Care says NHS and council staff are already covered by existing national pay agreements. However, the move comes despite many consultation responses supporting their inclusion. For Care News every day, stay with Care Radio.

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1: Paul's Forgotten Banger.
0: Now, if I talk about the singer who sang things like Tears on My Pillow, Better the Devil You Know, Step Back in Time, What Do I Have to Do, and Shocked, you'll know that there was a genre of music she had in the early 90s. And then we went into the dancey bits in the 2000s and since, and has basically been a complete megastar. But in 1995, along came a song that sounded completely and utterly different. It was a duet with Nick Cave and the Bad Seeds. The video and, in fact, the song were really, really dark. When you listen to the words, you'll know what I mean. But it was a complete departure from everything we were used to from Kylie. But it sounded like this and sounded utterly brilliant.

Dark. Kylie with Nick Cave and the Bad Seeds and Where the Wild Roses Grow. And just a word, if you go to a wedding and the bride and groom do that as the first dance, do us a favour and intervene, will you? Because it's not going to end well. We are Care Radio. This is Paul Hutton. That was Paul's Forgotten Banger. This is another one I did as a Forgotten Banger a while ago, but it's really, really good from the early 90s. Do you remember this from Band

0: course to record its highest number of heat-related deaths since current records began. According to the UK Health Security Agency, almost 2,900 deaths have already been linked to this summer's heat waves. Health officials warn that further hot weather could push the total even higher. They're urging people to take precautions, especially older adults and those with underlying health conditions, as extreme heat continues to put pressure on the NHS. For more care news, stay with Care Radio.
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2: 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And here's Nikki, driving off for a morning coffee. 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

the Venga Boys and Kiss When the Sun Don't Shine. When I first read that, I read it as Where the Sun Don't Shine, and that changes the whole meaning of the song, so we'll move on quickly and not think about it anymore.

It will indeed be In His Kiss, the Shoop Shoop song from Cher on the 90s on Care Radio. And that will do it for another 3 hours of brilliant 90s songs. Thanks for keeping me company and sharing some brilliant memories of the 90s over the last 3 hours. 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

0: Prime Minister Andy Burnham pledges to be relentless in the tackling of small boat crossings. During his visit to Dover, he highlighted that crossings are down significantly in the past year, but he's not complacent on the issue. It's been confirmed today that over 2,000 people have crossed the Channel since him taking the role as Prime Minister. A teenage girl has died after suffering a medical episode at the Kendal Calling Music Festival. John Collins has the details.
1: The 17-year-old died at just after 2 a.m. this morning at the festival in the Lake District. Cumbria police have said that her family have been told and are being supported by specialist officers. A spokesperson for the festival said paramedics and medical personnel provided emergency care and did everything they could. They've also extended their deepest sympathies to the individual's family.
0: A man who sexually assaulted and murdered his girlfriend's two-year-old daughter should have been arrested 18 months before. 22-year-old Harrison Simpson had an outstanding warrant for a non-molestation order after reports he had harassed and threatened a woman. Both himself and the mother, 26-year-old Alexandra Walker, were convicted of murder and child cruelty this week and both jailed for life. Industrial poultry farming has led to an increase in the movement of bacteria that caused food poisoning. That's what scientists have found. They say the huge global expansion of chicken farming over the last few decades has created ideal conditions for the bacterium to spread. Sam Shepherd from the University of Oxford is the senior author of the paper.
2: Agriculture intensification increases and the number of chickens increases. So does the number of pathogens. Now, one of the things that happens then, especially with this colonization of chickens and host transition between chickens and other animals, is that the pathogens evolve.
0: And Real Madrid have praised UEFA for helping protect football at a decisive moment after FIFA abandoned their plans to sell stakes in a World Cup company to private investors. Opposition from three confederations prompted FIFA to drop the controversial proposal. That's the latest from Radio News Hub. I'm Matthew Dudley.
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0: Cloud will increase across Northern Ireland, Scotland and the north of England, bringing some outbreaks of rain. Elsewhere, mostly dry with clear spells. Lows, though, of around 13 degrees Celsius.
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5: The

Stranglers and Golden Brown. Hello there, I'm Dave Price. Can I welcome you to the 80s show? 3 hours of great 80s tracks coming along. Quite a few features thrown in as well. We'll tell you more about that later. Right now, it's Kylie Minogue. Je ne sais pas pourquoi.

Kylie Minogue. This is Papua. Coming up in this hour, we'll have Madonna, no less, Bananarama, Sister Sledge. We'll have something from Tina Turner, Gloria Estefan, The Jacksons, Inner City, and many more. Including Orchestral Maneuvers in the Dark. This is a classic. It's an older game, but you knew that. Bananarama, on the way next.

0: Radio, I'm Matt Rosser. The Prime Minister has announced plans to work towards a national care service with a focus on improving social care and building cross-party support. Andy Burnham said the government would bring forward a review of the sector, improve careers in care by linking them with NHS roles, and begin talks to find agreement on reform. A public consultation on the future of care is now underway. For Care News Every Day, stay with Care Radio.
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Bananarama really saying something. Right, coming up on the 80s show, as always, we'll have the big 80s quiz, we'll have a top five, we'll have facts of the week, we'll have double play, community care information, and if we've got time, a few listener mentions. Are you okay with that? All right, good. Back to

great song. I always thought it was the 90s it came out. It must obviously be in the late 80s. Soul to Soul with Karen Wheeler, and we're back to life, back to reality. This takes us back as well, Madonna and Lucky Star. On the way next, the Big 80s Quiz.

Lucky Star from Madonna. Which is quite appropriate, actually. I was just about to mention Madonna in our 80s quiz. Question number one. Which disco guru produced Bowie's Let's Dance and Madonna's song Like a Virgin? Which disco guru produced David Bowie's Let's Dance and Madonna's Like a Virgin? And question two. Who sang the theme tune to the 1989 Bond movie License to Kill? Good luck. Remember, you can email hello@careradio.org with an answer. Right, Sister Sledge on the radio now. We're Lost in Music. Tina Turner on the way next.

0: Radio. I'm Matt Ross. A council and NHS adult social care staff in England will be excluded from new fair pay agreements for the sector, the government's confirmed. The annual deals, due to begin in 2028, will instead cover workers in the private and voluntary sectors, as well as personal assistance. The Department for Health and Social Care says NHS and council staff are already covered by existing national pay agreements. However, the move comes despite many consultation responses supporting their inclusion. For Care News Every Day, stay with Care Radio.
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Tina Turner. And I Don't Want to Lose You. So there we come, top five, what nobody tells you about life after you're 65. Facts of the week are quite interesting. And Double Play is a band, well, they're really a duo, technically. And we'll give you some clues in the next hour to that as well. And community care information, yeah, we'll do that soon. But now, the burning question is...

Jackson's there. Can you feel it? Now, people supported by Shared Lives, their carers, and the team behind the service came to Stamford Park for a special celebration recognising the difference that the scheme makes across Tameside. The annual party in the park brought the Shared Lives community together recently for an afternoon of food, music and dancing, as well as plenty of laughter during the popular Rounders match. The event also featured a pony patch, giving attendees the chance to get involved and enjoy time together in the sunshine, all hosted by Tameside Council's long-term support service. It's an annual opportunity to celebrate Shared Lives and the people who helped make the scheme such a success. And I think that is a great idea and a great initiative, and keep up the good work. There should be more of that sort of thing, shouldn't there? Right, time for Kirsty McCall now. And we're saying thank you to these guys, and I want to say thank you for the days as well. And we miss you, Kirsty.

Kirsty MacColl and Days. Kink song originally, I believe. Can I say hi to Hazel Irvin and hi to Nikki Jarvis? We'll mention Charlotte McCauley, Cameron Forbes, and also Tracy West. Charles Goodall's on the list this week, as long as so is Baz Young as well, and Ray Byrne. And also hi to Kathleen Peggy, Georgette Anderson, Claire Green, Francis Arbuckle, Ruth McCarran. I'll also mention Colin Brown, Alan Gibb, Dave Barlow and Fraser Lindsay and Ali Bongo. I think that's a stage name for his disco, Ali Bongo. I don't know what his real name is, but I'm assuming it might be Alistair or Ali. Who knows? But remember, if you'd like to be on this list, simply email hello@careradio.org and we'll add you to the list. It's as simple as that. Don't have to do much at all. Right, time for Gloria Estefan.

0: We are Care Radio. I'm Matt Rosser. The UK is on course to record its highest number of heat-related deaths since current records began. According to the UK Health Security Agency, almost 2,900 deaths have already been linked to this summer's heat waves. Health officials warn that further hot weather could push the total even higher. They're urging people to take precautions, especially older adults and those with underlying health conditions, as extreme heat continues to put pressure on the NHS. For more Care news, stay with Care Radio.
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Robbie Neville and Sailor Beef. 80s quiz, which disco guru, I'm not sure I would describe him as that, but never mind. 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And question two, who sang the theme tune to the 1989 James Bond film A License to Kill? 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You got it? Good. No, you not got it. I'll read it later then. Here's Toto now, and Rosanna.

Toto and Rosanna. Still to come in the next hour, top five, what nobody tells you about life after 65. And we'll give you the clues on Double Play. See if you can work out who it is. But right now, though, we'll head to the news with Inner City, and we're having

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1: With the latest national and international news.

0: 2,000 people have crossed the English Channel since Andy Burnham became Prime Minister. However, the overall number compared to last year is down significantly. Home Secretary Shabana Mahmood says what they're doing now is working.
1: It is having an impact. We've seen already 1,100 boats and engines seized. That is taking out of circulation equipment that would have been used in order to facilitate people crossing the Channel. We've seen 1,900 arrests of people smugglers so far this year.
0: After a Scottish woman's body was found in a suitcase in Athens, a man has been arrested. The 26-year-old, who is described as a foreigner by Greek police, was arrested after the death of Elizabeth Jane Ross. The 38-year-old's body was found by a homeless man in a derelict building last month. Police used fingerprint technology to identify the victim. Meanwhile, in Greece, two firefighting helicopters have collided while battling a major wildfire. A search and rescue operation is now underway for the crews. The crash comes as Europe continues to battle wildfires, with fresh evacuations in Greece and major fires still burning in France. A teenager has died at the music festival Kendal Calling. John Collins has more.
2: The 17-year-old died just after 2 a.m. this morning at the festival in the Lake District after suffering what's been described as a medical episode. Cumbria police say the girl's family has been told and inquiries are ongoing surrounding the circumstances of her death. A spokesperson for the festival said they're supporting the relevant authorities and will continue to assist them with their investigation.
0: The man who murdered and sexually assaulted his girlfriend's 2-year-old daughter should have been arrested 18 months before. Police failed to arrest the child abuser despite a warrant being issued for the 22-year-old Harrison Simpson. Both himself and the mother, 26-year-old Alexandra Walker, have been jailed for life. And Neil Fauci admits his career farewell exceeded all expectations after the cyclist cemented his status as Scotland's most prolific Commonwealth Games winner. That's the latest from Radio News Hub. I'm Matthew Dudley.
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0: Cloud will increase across Northern Ireland, Scotland and the north of England, bringing some outbreaks of rain. Elsewhere, mostly dry with clear spells. Lows, though, of around 13 degrees Celsius.
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0: We are Care Radio. I'm Matt Rosser. The NHS Blood Donation Service says stocks of some blood types have fallen to just 3 days' supply, less than half the normal level. It says the recent heatwave has led to fewer people donating, and it's urgently calling for at least 5,000 donors every day. O negative and B negative blood are in particularly short supply, with a special appeal for more donors from black and minority ethnic communities whose blood's vital for treating people with sickle cell disease. For Care News every day, stay with Care Radio.
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SOS Band and Just Be Good to Me. Eddie's Quiz, which disco guru produced the songs Let's Dance by David Bowie? He produced his album as well, I remember, right? And Madonna's big hit Like a Virgin, he produced that. Who are we talking about here? And question two, who sang the theme tune to the James Bond movie in 1989, A License to Kill? You're thinking about it. 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Time for FYC, by the way. Fine Young Cannibals.

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Ever fallen in love? 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Isn't that great news? Don't forget, you listen to this radio station, you will find out all kinds of things about the caring community. That's why we're here. Right, here's Pebble.

Pebbles and Girlfriend. Double play this week. We're looking for a band formed in 1982. The Brit Awards in 1986, they received the Brit Award for a breakthrough act from the UK. They enjoyed popularity between the mid-80s and the early 90s. Their music also featured in the American romantic comedy movie Pretty Woman. They chose their name at the time because they felt the British public were more attracted to music that came from America rather from their own country in the United Kingdom. The band's debut single was released in February 1985 and reached number 5 on the UK singles chart. But who do you think we are looking for this week? Double play. All right, let's get the weather girls on. If you fancy a dance, I'll play this for you. It's raining men.

0: Care Radio, I'm Matt Rosser. The Prime Minister has announced plans to work towards a national care service with a focus on improving social care and building cross-party support. Andy Burnham said the government would bring forward a review of the sector, improve careers in care by linking them with NHS roles, and begin talks to find agreement on reform. A public consultation on the future of care is now underway. For Care News Every Day, stay with Care Radio.
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Tom Tom Club and Wordy Rapping Hood. Facts of the week this week. This insect has 14 legs. What insect is it? And who was the first ever female artist to have a UK number one in 5 consecutive decades? I'll give you that again. This insect has 14 legs. What insect is it? And who was the first ever female artist to have a UK number one in 5 consecutive decades? And they first came on the scene in the 80s. Right, Gwen Guthrie now, giving us some keeping it real.

Glenn Guthrie, and there ain't nothing going on but the rent. Right, we'll take this uplifting tune from Eddie Grant, Electric Avenue, and next, Top 5. What nobody tells you about life after 65. It's cheery. It's coming up. Oi! Oi. Shut up.

0: Eddie Grant taking us down to Electric Avenue. Top 5, what nobody tells you about life after 65. This is what you're going to look forward to. At 5, freedom arrives, but purpose quietly walks out of the door. You're getting old. 4, days start to feel the same, and then suddenly, years are slipping away quietly. This is stuff about after being 65. See if you agree with it if you are 65 or over. 3, some nights you realise you survived everything, but no one prepared you for the loneliness of just living, just existing. 2, on our top 5 of what nobody tells you about life after 65, you miss the version of yourself that was needed by everyone. You were formerly busy, but in your later years, not so much. But the number 1 on our top 5 of what nobody tells you about life after 65, you finally have all the time in the world, but nobody to share it with. It's cheery, isn't it?
1: Glasgow Station. The Royal Mail train's loaded with over £2.5 million. That's more money than most people can dream of. But then, some people have big dreams.

0: The train robbers were sentenced to a total of 307 years.
1: We are Care Radio. I'm Matt Rosser. Council and NHS adult social care staff in England will be excluded from new fair pay agreements for the sector, the government's confirmed. The annual deals, due to begin in 2028, will instead cover workers in the private and voluntary sectors, as well as personal assistants. The Department for Health and Social Care says NHS and council staff are already covered by existing national pay agreements. However, the move comes despite many consultation responses supporting their inclusion. For Care News every day, stay with Care Radio.
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madness, and tomorrow's just another day. Hi to Andrew Hudson, hi to Chris Morgan, hi to Neil Fleming, hi to Kevin Gill and John and James Webster, hi to Ian McDonald, Dave Barlow, we'll mention Pamela Baker also, Eddie Mahoney, Stevie Kyle, Wendy Garshaw we'll give a mention to, and Bella Hutch as well. Just some of the people who have interacted with us over the years.

0: Over 2,000 people have crossed the channel in the week since Andy Burnham took over as PM. However, we are at the lowest level of small boat crossings in years.
1: The number of crossings is down by 50% this year compared with the same period in 2025. And the month we've just had, July, has been the lowest number for 6 years, people crossing. So clearly progress is being made, but we're not complacent.
0: The PM spoke in Dover today after announcing plans to double the amount of officers by the coast. A man has been arrested following the death of a Scottish woman whose body was found inside a suitcase in Athens. The 26-year-old man, who Greek police say was a foreigner to them, was arrested after the death of Elizabeth Jane Ross. The 38-year-old's body was discovered inside a suitcase by a homeless man in a derelict building last month. A teenage girl has died after suffering a medical episode at the Kendall Calling Festival. John Collins has the details.
2: The 17-year-old died at just after 2 a.m. this morning at the festival in the Lake District. Cumbria police have said that her family have been told and are being supported by specialist officers. A spokesperson for the festival said paramedics and medical personnel provided emergency care and did everything they could. They've also extended their deepest sympathies to the individual's family.
0: A man who sexually assaulted and murdered his girlfriend's 2-year-old daughter should have been arrested 18 months before it happened. 22-year-old Harrison Simpson had an outstanding warrant for a non-molestation order after reports he had harassed and threatened a woman. Both himself and the mother, 26-year-old Alexandra Walker, were convicted of murder and child cruelty earlier this week and jailed for life. And Chelsea Football Club have tonight signed Argentina international Valentin Barco from sister club Strasbourg on a 7-year deal. The 22-year-old, who played 7 times for Brighton, becomes the 7th arrival for Xavi Alonso's new side. That's the latest from Radio News Hub. I'm Matthew Dudley.
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0: Cloud will increase across Northern Ireland, Scotland and the north of England, bringing some outbreaks of rain. Elsewhere, mostly dry with clear spells. Lows, though, of around 13 degrees Celsius.
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Bucks Fizz and Run For Your Life as we head into the final hour of the 80s show. Hello there, I'm Dave Price. Thanks for listening. Time for Men At Work now. You can't do an 80s show without featuring them at some point. They're taking us down under. There's a joke there, I'm not going there.

Men at Work in Down Under. Right, we'll head into the break with Culture Club. Kids from Fame next, and then the final read of the 80s quiz before we give you the answer later in the hour. Okay, it's coming up.

0: We are Care Radio. I'm Matt Rosser. The UK is on course to record its highest number of heat-related deaths since current records began. According to the UK Health Security Agency, almost 2,900 deaths have already been linked to this summer's heat waves. Health officials warn that further hot weather could push the total even higher. They're urging people to take precautions, especially older adults and those with underlying health conditions, as extreme heat continues to put pressure on the NHS. For more Care news, stay with Care Radio.
1: Did you know HGVs have four zones of limited vision around them? If you're in one of these areas, you may not be seen by the driver. These four limited vision zones are in front, behind, and at both sides of the HGV. So when you're driving around a HGV, don't linger around them, because they may not notice you're there. Know the HGV zones. National highways. There are two types of drive you can have on the motorway. One that feels like this. Or one that feels like this. The difference is just a few little changes, like giving more space to the car in front or not hogging the middle lane, because being a little more considerate on the road actually reduces congestion and collisions, which transforms everyone's journey. So we all feel a little less and a lot more. National Highways.
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Kids from Fame there and Star Maker. Which disco guru produced Bowie's Let's Dance and Madonna's single Like a Virgin? And who sang the theme tune to the 1989 James Bond movie License to Kill? That's the last time I'm reading it out before I give you the answer. So if you want to enter, do it now, will you? 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Right now, it's hard to sit still when this is on. Dead or Alive, and You Spin Me Round.

Dead or Alive, and You Spin Me Round. Now, a carer was fired for taking a patient to his home for dinner with his family on New Year's Day, a tribunal has heard recently. Paul McPhail invited the patient after being told that his family would not be able to accommodate him. He said he'd asked the patient's brother for permission. The Scottish carer was fired for unprofessional conduct in April last year because he had developed a personal relationship with the patient. Mr. McPhail sued for unfair dismissal at an employment tribunal in Glasgow as he argued he was doing a good thing, but his claim was later dismissed. Five star now on the 80s show. And if I say yes, will you come for your dinner?

0: We are Care Radio. I'm Matt Rosser. The NHS Blood Donation Service says stocks of some blood types have fallen to just 3 days' supply, less than half the normal level. It says the recent heat wave has led to fewer people donating, and it's urgently calling for at least 5,000 donors every day. O negative and B negative blood are in particularly short supply, with a special appeal for more donors from black and minority ethnic communities whose blood's vital for treating people with sickle cell disease. For Care News Every Day, stay with Care Radio.
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Named the band formed in 1982. At the Brit Awards in 1986, they were receiving the Brit Award for a breakthrough act. They enjoyed popularity between the mid-80s and the early 90s. Their music also featured in the American romantic comedy movie Pretty Woman, and they chose their name at the time as they felt the Brit

Rick Astley, Together Forever, which disco guru produced David Bowie's song Let's Dance and Madonna's song Like a Virgin? The answer is Nile Rodgers. And who sang the theme tune to the 1989 Bond movie License to Kill? It was Gladys Knight. Well done if you got them right. I'm impressed. You can sit at the front of the class next week. Right, time

Terence Trendy Darby and Wishing Well. Right, I'm not going to go through the clues again. Well done if you managed to get this right. Double play this week is none other than Go West. So let's kick off with this one. We close our eyes. After the break, don't look down.

0: We are Care Radio. I'm Matt Rosser. The Prime Minister has announced plans to work towards a national care service with a focus on improving social care and building cross-party support. Andy Burnham said the government would bring forward a review of the sector, improve careers in care by linking them with NHS roles, and begin talks to find agreement on reform. A public consultation on the future of care is now underway. For Care News Every Day, stay with Care Radio.
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Go west and don't look down. Before that, we had to we close our eyes, of course. Right, facts of the week. This insect has 14 legs. What is it? It is a woodlice. And who was the first ever female artist to have a UK number one in 5 consecutive decades? The answer is Kylie Minogue.

Wow, wow, wow, and I want candy. And that's it from me, Dave Price. Thanks for listening to my 80s show. And don't forget to catch me on the jukebox over the weekend. Take care of you and everybody round about you. Until the next time, we'll head to the news with this. It's only level 42, and there's something about you. Ta-ra.

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0: officers are being doubled in Dover to help protect our border from small boat crossings.
1: And we know we've already disrupted 46,000 crossings, so it is making a difference. That's why we're doubling the number of NCA officers, because we know that this is the work we need to do in order to secure our border.
0: That was the Home Secretary Shabana Mahmood, who spoke after the numbers were announced on small boat crossings this month. Since Andy Burnham came into power, we have seen over 2,000 people cross the Channel, a number which is significantly smaller than in 2025. After a Scottish woman's body was found in a suitcase in Athens, a man has been arrested. The 26-year-old, who is described as a foreigner by Greek police, was arrested after the death of Elizabeth Jane Ross. The 38-year-old's body was found by a homeless man in a derelict building last month. Police used her fingerprints to identify her. A man has been shot dead at a traveller site near Swindon. The victim, in his 30s, was pronounced dead at the scene in Calcut. A man in his 70s and a woman in her 40s have both been arrested. Israel has shared serious security concerns with the White House regarding the proposed disarmament deal with Hamas. Mr. Trump's 20-point ceasefire plan calls on the militant group to surrender its weapons and destroy its network of tunnels. It also envisions Israeli forces withdrawing from Gaza. A teenager has died at the music festival Kendall Calling. John Collins has more.
2: The 17-year-old died just after 2 a.m. this morning at the festival in the Lake District after suffering what's been described as a medical episode. Cumbria police say the girl's family has been told and inquiries are ongoing surrounding the circumstances of her death. A spokesperson for the festival said they're supporting the relevant authorities and will continue to assist them with their investigation.
0: And Real Madrid have praised UEFA for helping protect football at a decisive moment. It's after FIFA abandoned their plans to sell stakes in a World Cup company to private investors. Opposition from three confederations prompted FIFA to drop the controversial proposal. That's the latest from Radio News Hub. I'm Matthew Dudley.
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0: Looking into Monday, rain spreading north across Scotland with showers in Northern Ireland. Other areas remaining dry though with sunny spells. Feeling hot in the southeast with highs of around 29 degrees Celsius.

Trumpet player Jonah Jones starting off this edition of Jazz Waves, and if that's all right with you, it's all right with me. The Name's the Same could be the subtitle on this set. We'll have contributions from the Jameses, the Shaws and the Wilsons. And here's another Jones, and it's Joe.

Governor Joe Jones and a septet that included other Basieites like Walter Page and Freddie Green and Embraceable You here on Jazz Waves.

Well, first we had Imagination from Marlene Shaw, best known for a song called California Soul, used in many ads and sampled many times, followed by one of jazz's foremost clarinetists, Artie Shaw, and his best-known number, Begin the Begin. And like his main rival, Benny Goodman, he too, by his own admission, could be a difficult character, as his eight wives could most likely attest to. Joe Williams now, and the Gravy Waltz.

Joe Williams and an all-star band and the Gravy Waltz, co-written by American TV personality Steve Allen and the jazz bassist Ray Brown. And from Joe Williams to Roy Williams.

Well, this is Jazz Waves with me, Alan Steadman. I do hope you're finding something to your liking in this set of the show. And let's return to the Joneses and a new album just out from Avid Records featuring the singer Etta Jones. And this is her best-known song, Don't Go to Strangers.

Avid Records never fails to bring out great jazz from days gone by in their four classic album series, and this is no exception from Etta Jones. Now, Billie Holiday's version of the blues, Fine and Mellow, is the definitive one, but Etta's is not far behind.

Etta Jones and Fine and Mellow from the new release on Avid Records, which I'll certainly be returning to on future editions of Jazz Waves. It is, I suppose, inevitable that Etta Jones would be mistaken for the better known Etta James, and indeed she'll be along after this one from Bob James.

Well, I've just noticed that we already had Embraceable You on the show, but such is jazz, the different versions are, well, different. And that was Etta James from her 1994 tribute to Billie Holiday album. Nancy Wilson comes next, here on Jazz Waves.

Prelude to a Kiss from Nancy Wilson. And Teddy Wilson will take us out of this set on Jazz Ways with another Ellington tune. This is Satin Doll.

0: Andy Burnham spoke in Dover about the small boat crossings issue.
1: We're just going to be relentless. People want to see this issue addressed. I heard that on the doorsteps in Makerfield. But we also need to build a system that offers safe routes for people as well, because that also takes away the selling point of the gangs.
0: It's after it was confirmed over 2,000 people have crossed the channel since he took power. However, the number of people crossing has dropped by 50% when compared with this time last year. A man has been arrested following the death of a Scottish woman whose body was found in a suitcase in Athens. The 26-year-old man, who Greek police say was a foreigner, was arrested after the death of Elizabeth Jane Ross. The 38-year-old's body was discovered inside a suitcase inside a derelict building last month. The man who murdered and sexually assaulted his girlfriend's 2-year-old daughter should have been arrested 18 months before. Police failed to arrest the child abuser despite a warrant being issued for the 22-year-old Harrison Simpson. Both himself and the mother, 26-year-old Alexandra Walker, were convicted of murder and child cruelty this week and jailed for life. Industrial poultry farms has led to more than a 100-fold increase in the movement of bacteria that causes food poisoning. That's what scientists have found. They say the huge global expansion of chicken farming over the last few decades has created ideal conditions for the bacterium to spread, mix and acquire new traits. Sam Shepherd from the Uni of Oxford is the senior author of the paper.
2: We're calling it a pathogen sponge. The chickens, as the niche grows, it takes up more and more pathogens from other hosts, and also they're then shed into the environment in huge numbers, which potentially leads to contamination of food systems.
0: And Chelsea have signed the Argentinian international Valentin Barco from their sister club Strasbourg on a 7-year deal. The 22-year-old, who played 7 times for Brighton, including 6 Premier League appearances back in 2023-24, becomes the 7th arrival. That's the latest from Radio News Hub. I'm Matthew Dudley.
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0: Looking into Monday, rain spreading north across Scotland with showers in Northern Ireland. Other areas remaining dry though with sunny spells. Feeling hot in the southeast with highs of around 29 degrees Celsius. Jazz.

Peter Gunn from King Curtis, starting off the second set of this edition of Jazz Waves, a tune written by Henry Mancini. And when my granddaughter googled him, she told me he'd written a tune called Peter Pan. Close. And I'm delighted to say I have a guest on the show. Fellow jazz presenter Nigel Williams will be joining us after Joe Harrop.

0: Joe Harrop's lovely version of Love is a Losing Game. Well, this is Jazz Waves with me, Alan Steadman, and time to say hello to my guest, the man who presents The Breakfast Show and The Saturday Show on Jazz FM, Nigel Williams. Nigel, a great pleasure to talk with a fellow jazz presenter, but before we talk jazz, how did you get into radio?
1: Now, getting into radio, that's interesting. It's the thing I always wanted to do, I think, since I was a teenager and I was listening at home to radio and hearing the beginnings of commercial radio and thinking, now that is something. I think I went to an outside broadcast, actually, and I just saw one of the things going on, people rushing around with clipboards and stuff. And I thought, that is what I want to do. And then looked into doing it, and I was lucky enough to get involved in a hospital radio station in Slough called Wexham Park Hospital. So I was very grateful to be given the opportunity there, and I became a student around about the same time as well. And you won't be surprised to hear that I selected a university with its own radio station, and that's really, I think, where I, you know, cut my teeth, because you've got a lot of freedoms in an organization like that. But it's pretty much that, and I was lucky enough from there to go straight into a job, and you know, there isn't a day that goes by when I'm not grateful for that.
0: Sure. And where and when did you find jazz then, and what attracted you to it?
1: Yeah, I think jazz found me through the sort of jazz funk era of the late 70s, because, you know, like every person in his teens, you know, probably going to clubs and soaking up the music then. And fortunately for me, it was a time when the, you know, disco era was bursting onto the scene, but lots of those tunes were played by jazz musicians. And some of the more serious DJs of the time, if you like, were pushing it into, you know, they were playing jazz funk tracks. I didn't know they were called jazz funk or anything like that. I just knew I liked it. And those, I think, and I'm probably sure many people listening will find those kind of things were the gateway into classic jazz. So that was the thing, really. I think it was just that a really simple thing going, I like this stuff. Why do I like this stuff? And the more I explored about it, the realization of the fact that it's improvised music, it stimulated my mind in the same way that classical music does, but it was so much more freedom. And I think that was the thing for me. It was cooler, but still complex, if you like.
0: Yeah. And has that style of music remained your favourite, would you say?
1: I think I've moved on really from the jazz funky stuff. I mean, I still love it, but that, you know, if I hear, oh, I don't know, say Herbie Hancock's Sunlight album or whatever, you know, I'll be full of nostalgia yeah. for it. But no, I do think I've moved on. Really, I am really impressed by virtuosity and people who are able to play so well, but still able to make their music accessible. So I'll take, say, for instance, Julian Large, who's a Blue Note signed guitarist. And if you listen to his music, it's so accessible, and yet his ability to play is something else. And you go and see him live, and he's so, so entertaining. So in other words, he's still making the music for the audience, so you can still get into it. But yet his ability to play is second to none. So that's the kind of stuff I like these days.
0: Sure. And how did you get involved in Jazz FM?
1: Jazz FM's an interesting one, actually, because they probably won't like to hear this, but actually, so I was working for Virgin Radio, and that was my first sort of big gig, and it was brilliant. It was Virgin 1215. It was, you know, still Branson owned at that time. You know, Branson will pop up from time to time. It was like my first, what I would call a real showbiz job, and it was brilliant. But it was still in its infancy. They didn't really know what they wanted. They had a lot of ex-BBC broadcasters there. They didn't know anything about commercial radio. So then they realized that they needed some commercial radio people. So they got some commercial radio people. They still didn't really know what they wanted. So I think I lasted about 15 months, much to my disappointment. So I got fired from there, and I was thinking, oh, blimey, what can I... what do I get to do now? And in 1990, Jazz FM had launched, and let's remember that I've got an interest in jazz. So I was thinking, oh, a jazz station, that's amazing. I really like the idea of that. So I used to listen to it. And so I got in touch with them, and surprisingly, they were actually interested. And I ended up getting, given that they had a change round on the breakfast show, there was a lot of churn in those days, and I got given the breakfast show and absolutely loved it. So that would have been 1994. And during that time, really, I didn't deserve it because I didn't know enough about the genre, but I certainly enjoyed that idea of being on a radio station that played sophisticated music and you know, trying to make it as accessible to all as I've always done in all my programs, you know, try and sell it to as many people as possible, get more bums on seats.
2: Sure. And what do you like in particular about doing the breakfast show?
1: Oh, well, as I get older, it's brilliant, really, because your body clock gets earlier and earlier, doesn't it? You know, it's just like, okay. when I did it in 94, I was the most bad-tempered person you could ever imagine. Not at work or anything like that, but I used to sort of get up and, you know, I used to drive to work in those days. And and then I'd finish the show, sort of go home, have something to eat, and go to sleep for the afternoon, and then wake up in just such a bad mood. And then I'd go out for the evening, and then I'd be really annoyed at the fact that I had to get up early the following morning. So it didn't really sit terribly well. But now, you see, with maturity, post children and all that, because, you know, when you have children, you have to get used to the idea of split sleep and all of that business. So I do it in my stride now. You know, if I've got a gig, you know, and I'm out and until I, you know, I get home till like 1 o'clock in the morning, I'll still be able to get up to do the breakfast show. I'll be as fresh as a daisy in my mind. My body is saying no. And then occasionally I can sleep anytime, anywhere, providing that I'm horizontal and I've got my eyes and ears covered up, and then it's fine. But the thing about the breakfast show is that, as it is for every radio station, really, you know, if you're doing the breakfast show, you're the guy. And I love that responsibility, is the fact that you know, the station's audience is down to you. It's in the moment. It's most breakfast shows that I know are live. Mine certainly is, which, you know, we're topical. We can respond to just about anything. And yeah, that's the thing I like about it. It's still in the moment. It's still proper radio, and you have to have your wits about you. And that is the joy of radio. It's flexible. It can respond to something. If something happens, you can have something on the air within, you know, seconds, if you like, these days with computer technology. So yeah, it really appeals to me doing breakfast.
2: Now, I'm going to turn the tables on you now a little. As on your Saturday show, you interview a lot of guests. Is this something that you particularly enjoy?
1: Yeah, it's something I've really come to cherish the most, actually. It is the thing. I've said this to some of the people I interview, you know, actually getting to meet the artist and speak to them about their music and how they created it. It gives you so much more to talk about when you are doing a music show, rather than sort of reading press releases or looking at stuff that you've found online, or, you know, reading Wikipedia or something or other. It doesn't mean to say that you have to say, oh, well, I met them in so-and-so and blah, blah, blah, and aren't I great? But sometimes they'll give you a little nugget of information that you can draw out that's unique to you. So meeting that, I would really miss it if I was just doing the breakfast show. The Saturday show provides me with so much material which comes out at other times. And seeing also some of these world-class musicians perform as well, you know, you've got that chance to say, why did you, you know, I play a bit of guitar, you know, so I can say, well, why you did that? Or can you show me how you play so-and-so? And it's so rewarding. So yeah, I feel so privileged to get to these people and talk to them. And wow, you know, over the years, I mean, some of them, you know, are not around anymore. Mm. And those interviews that I've done now sit in the archive, and they will be there for years to come. So I'm creating a legacy of my own.
2: Absolutely. So who have your favourite interviewees been then?
1: Ooh, that's a good question. Most recently, I really enjoyed Herbie Hancock because, you know, he's, you know, a living legend, but also oh so bright and really into other stuff. You know, even though he's a cutting edge jazz musician, he can talk about anything. He was an electronic engineer, for instance, at university, as I was. So we have a sort of tech thing in common. But it doesn't really matter. You know, he's one of those artists. You know, anybody would take an interview from Herbie Hancock. You're blessed if you get one. And yet he still speaks to you absolutely on the level. And I love that. So yeah, he would definitely be a good one in there. Al Jarreau is another, I think, because of his just a joyful soul, his life that he had. He seemed to enjoy everything so much, and his laughter I can still hear in my head, you know. Yeah, it just that was joyful.

0: Feels Like Heaven to Me from Al Jarreau, one of the favourite interviewees of my guest, Nigel Williams.
1: They're all so good. The best thing about jazz is that nobody's blagging it. You've got to be able to play, otherwise you don't get to do this genre.
0: Well, you've preempted my next question, because are you at liberty to say any that just didn't work for you?
1: There is one, actually, and I will say, because he was so horrible that he deserves to be named, okay?
0: Name him.
1: Are you ready?
0: I'm ready.
1: Okay, it's Frank Sinatra Jr.
0: Ooh, all right, yeah.
1: So I was, this is in my early days, because I did, I was saying, I was at Jazz FM in 94. I only spent a year there, and then went back into pop for a long time. So returned to Jazz FM in 2010. And one of the early interviews I got given, my boss said, can you go down to Ronnie's, and interview Frank Sinatra Jr. because he's doing a show down there. And I said, oh, okay, I don't know that much about him, but okay then, anyway, I did some research and got myself ready about the kind of things I was going to talk about. And Frank Sinatra Jr. was doing a show, a Rat Pack show. So he was doing his dad stuff. Mm. And, I'd listened to something. Oh yeah, his voice does sound like him. Yeah. So I turned up at Ronnie's and sat at one of the tables. The club was empty, they were just milling around getting ready for the evening. It was just in the afternoon. And anyway, so Frank Sinatra Jr. comes out wearing his suit or whatever, and just points at one of the staff and says, get me a drink, say a scotch and soda or whatever it was he was drinking. But I was just thinking, ooh, tad rude. And he sat down at the table, and I've got the little microphone thing here ready. And, I could tell from his body language, I'm really quite perceptive, that he really didn't want to do this thing. And I was thinking, I don't really want to do this thing either. But anyway, we got into it. I asked a couple of questions. And I can't remember what the one was that set him off, but it was, I said something about, I was, alluding to this idea that, doing his dad stuff when he had a musical career of his own outside of swing jazz. So he was choosing to do his dad stuff. And, between you and me, surely he's doing that because that's a great way to make money, isn't it? if you've got the name. But anyway, he seemed to take offense to the question that I had. And he said, he just leaned back for a minute and said, what the hell has this got to do with Jazz FM? And I said, well, Mr. Sinatra, I was really, quite scared at this point. I said, Mr. Sinatra, the question I've asked you is legitimate. I see you're putting on a show of your father's music. So, yes, that makes every question that I ask about your dad legitimate. That's the whole reason we're doing this interview. He was just really awkward. So I just wrapped it up. I said, well, thanks very much. And that's it. And I went back to the radio station. I said, an absolute disaster. Don't use it. Mm. And so they didn't. And, on Frank Sinatra's centenary, I found out there was a book. I can't remember the author's name, but he'd written this fantastic tome of the life of Frank Sinatra. And I spoke to the author, and he said to, I was talking to him, I said, did you interview his son? And he said, and then he just suddenly went into him. He says, oh, don't talk to me about him. So, it made me feel better thinking, yeah. Well, maybe it wasn't me. But I'm sure, Alan, you've been in a situation where you think, if something doesn't go very well, we're all pretty sensitive and we end up blaming ourselves as broadcasters if things don't work out.

the Count Basie Orchestra with Frank Sinatra Sr., not Junior, and Pennies from Heaven. This is Jazz Wave, and I must say it's great to have a fellow jazz presenter on the show. There are not that many of us around, relatively speaking. For someone like me that's grown up through the sort of well-defined genre of the music, I listen to quite a lot of new material today, and I think it's okay, but it's not really jazz. Does that also apply to you, do you think?

it has taken on different forms. So the more modern stuff, so let's take somebody like Robert Glasper, for instance, who can play straight down line the jazz. He's really good at it, an absolute genius on the piano, but is of the hip-hop generation, so was inspired by hip-hop artists that he was listening to. So he will use backbeats with his music, and he will use some of those influences. But it's still jazz, because it's still blues-based improvisational music. Jacob Collier is another, where people go, well, that's not really jazz, is it? And you go, have you heard the chords? Herbie Hancock and Et Al, you know, Quincy Jones, were a huge fans, because we've never heard anything like this before. It's incredible. So what I would say is, yes, I embrace the new stuff. Some of it I don't like. It's fine. Some of it I grow to like. But I would support the idea that it has to move forwards. Otherwise, it will die, and that is the same with all music, really. You can't stay in the same place. With all art, you can't stay in the same place.

0: Robert Glasper and FDB from an album released in 2007 made us sit up and take notice of a new direction in jazz, one of the artists mentioned earlier by my guest Nigel Williams. Well, jazz presenters tend to go on, and is that the plan as far as you're concerned?
1: Yeah, I hope so, to be fair. This is the best part of my career, really. The jazz years have been the best because you're invested in, anybody who's worked in commercial radio will know that it became more and more about a marketing message and being just really filling in the gaps, you know. So if you want to, you know, doing a Friday afternoon drive show, it'll be, oh, text in, tell us what you're doing, and here's another pop song that I've never heard of, and that's basically all you get to do in your job. And and the other thing is that the presenters tend to be hired to fit the audience. So, you know, if you're listening to pop station these days, people will be in their 20s and 30s, and, you know, the stations like Smooth, which are highly successful, loads of people I work with, you know, are working, but they're working with oldies all of the time, and then when they lose that gig, that'll be it. Whereas jazz, you know, I mean, God, you know, I talked to Ken Bruce about this because he works at the same, you know, owned by the same company. Jazz FM and Greatest Hits Radio were owned by the same company, and, you know, he's 74, you know, and absolutely loving his career. And I said, you're going to give up? He said, oh no, It's too much fun, isn't it? And I would say that the same, you know, and I've probably got more chance in the jazz genre because, as you say, jazz presenters do go on and on.
0: Yeah, well, I'm a bit older than Ken, and we're still here. So
1: oh, good for you. Great. Well, I'll cite you in that case, Alan, in the future.
0: Nigel, thank you so much for joining us here on Jazz Biz. It's been a great pleasure. Thanks a lot.
1: Me too. Thanks so much.

Herbie Hancock with some unusual instruments alongside his piano, like the bass trombone of Peter Phillips and the alto flute of Jerry Dodgen on Riot. Ron Carter played bass and Mickey Roker drums. I heard a great story about the legendary Lester Young a few days ago. He was in the recording studio taking a sax solo when he suddenly walked out of the booth. The engineer asked him if he was okay. "I just forgot the lyrics," he said. Well, I wonder how many other great musicians had the words in their minds when constructing their solos. And some giants of jazz join Lester on this one.

Alistair Young with Harry Sweets Edison and Roy Eldridge trumpets and Herb Ellis guitar, almost bringing this edition of the Jazz Show to a close. Many thanks to Nigel Williams for his company and to you for yours. I'm Alan Steadman. This has been Jazz Waves, and at the expense of jumping on the Oasis bandwagon, this is Wonderwall.

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1: With the latest national and international news.

0: officers are being doubled in Dover to help protect our border from small boat crossings.
1: And we know we've already disrupted 46,000 crossings, so it is making a difference. That's why we're doubling the number of NCA officers, because we know that this is the work we need to do in order to secure our border.
0: That was the Home Secretary Shabana Mahmood, who spoke after the numbers were announced on small boat crossings this month. Since Andy Burnham came into power, we have seen over 2,000 people cross the Channel, a number which is significantly smaller than in 2025. After a Scottish woman's body was found in a suitcase in Athens, a man has been arrested. The 26-year-old, who is described as a foreigner by Greek police, was arrested after the death of Elizabeth Jane Ross. The 38-year-old's body was found by a homeless man in a derelict building last month. Police used her fingerprints to identify her. A man has been shot dead at a traveller site near Swindon. The victim, in his 30s, was pronounced dead at the scene in Calcutt. A man in his 70s and a woman in her 40s have both been arrested. Israel has shared serious security concerns with the White House regarding the proposed disarmament deal with Hamas. Mr. Trump's 20-point ceasefire plan calls on the militant group to surrender its weapons and destroy its network of tunnels. It also envisions Israeli forces withdrawing from Gaza. A teenager has died at the music festival Kendall Calling. John Collins has more.
2: The 17-year-old died just after 2 a.m. this morning at the festival in the Lake District after suffering what's been described as a medical episode. Cumbria police say the girl's family has been told and inquiries are ongoing surrounding the circumstances of her death. A spokesperson for the festival said they're supporting the relevant authorities and will continue to assist them with their investigation.
0: And Real Madrid have praised UEFA for helping protect football at a decisive moment. It's after FIFA abandoned their plans to sell stakes in a World Cup company to private investors. Opposition from three confederations prompted FIFA to drop the controversial proposal. That's the latest from Radio News Hub. I'm Matthew Dudley.
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0: Looking into Monday, rain spreading north across Scotland with showers in Northern Ireland. Other areas remaining dry though with sunny spells. Feeling hot in the southeast with highs of around 29 degrees Celsius.
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0: There are two types of drive you can have on the motorway. One that feels like this. Or one that feels... like this. The difference is just a few little changes. Like giving more space to the car in front. Or not hogging the middle lane. Because being a little more considerate on the road actually reduces congestion and collisions. Which transforms everyone's journey. So we all feel a little less... and a lot more... National Highways.
1: I literally would wake up one eye open and then need the cigarette. I was so addicted.
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0: Andy Burnham spoke in Dover about the small boat crossings issue.
1: We're just going to be relentless. People want to see this issue addressed. I heard that on the doorsteps in Makerfield. But we also need to build a system that offers safe routes for people as well, because that also takes away the selling point of the gangs.
0: It's after it was confirmed over 2,000 people have crossed the channel since he took power. However, the number of people crossing has dropped by 50% when compared with this time last year. A man has been arrested following the death of a Scottish woman whose body was found in a suitcase in Athens. The 26-year-old man, who Greek police say was a foreigner, was arrested after the death of Elizabeth Jane Ross. The 38-year-old's body was discovered inside a suitcase inside a derelict building last month. The man who murdered and sexually assaulted his girlfriend's two-year-old daughter should have been arrested 18 months before. Police failed to arrest the child abuser despite a warrant being issued for the 22-year-old Harrison Simpson. Both himself and the mother, 26-year-old Alexandra Walker, were convicted of murder and child cruelty this week and jailed for life. Industrial poultry farms has led to more than a 100-fold increase in the movement of bacteria that causes food poisoning. That's what scientists have found. They say the huge global expansion of chicken farming over the last few decades has created ideal conditions for the bacterium to spread, mix and acquire new traits. Sam Shepherd from the Uni of Oxford is the senior author of the paper.
2: We're calling it a pathogen sponge. The chickens, as the niche grows, it takes up more and more pathogens from other hosts, and also they're then shed into the environment in huge numbers, which potentially leads to contamination of food systems.
0: And Chelsea have signed the Argentinian international Valentin Barco from their sister club Strasbourg on a seven-year deal. The 22-year-old, who played seven times for Brighton, including six Premier League appearances back in 2023-24, becomes the seventh arrival. That's the latest from Radio News Hub. I'm Matthew Dudley.
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0: Looking into Monday, rain spreading north across Scotland with showers in Northern Ireland. Other areas remaining dry though with sunny spells. Feeling hot in the southeast with highs of around 29 degrees Celsius.
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0: Over 2,000 people have crossed the English Channel since Andy Burnham became PM. However, the overall number compared to 2025 is down significantly. Home Secretary Shabana Mahmood says she's focused on tackling immigration.
1: Look, I think the most important thing that people need to hear from their Home Secretary is that I'm doing whatever it takes to secure our border. And that is what I've been absolutely laser-like focused on from the moment I became the Home Secretary, taking all of the measures that I know are needed in order to secure our border.
0: More than 89,000 young people due to start university next month have already received their first meningitis B vaccine. It's part of a new NHS vaccination campaign. The programme follows a series of deadly outbreaks earlier this year. A woman has become the first person to receive a pioneering new cancer treatment. Tracy Tomlinson from Chadderton in Greater Manchester received the first dose of the medicine as part of the ZEMA 101 trial. Dr. Jonathan Lim is a senior medical oncologist from the Christie NHS Foundation Trust.
2: We all wish as cancer researchers and clinicians to cure the cancer, but we're really not there yet. You know, in any first-in-patient or first-in-human trials or early phase trial, what we're really testing is the safety of a new approach. And this is really in a very preliminary stage.
0: The Commonwealth Games have come to a close in Glasgow with a spectacular ceremony featuring music, dancing and fireworks. Thousands of spectators packed into the Glasgow Hydro. The event also saw the Games officially handed over to the Indian city of Ahmedabad, which will host the next Games in 2030. And Dominic Calvert-Lewin scored twice as Leeds came from two goals down to beat Liverpool 4-2 in a pre-season friendly in Chicago. For new manager Andoni Iraola, the defeat exposed some issues in defence, giving him an indication of where improvements are needed before the new season. From Radio News Hub, I'm Grace McIntosh.